0: ground sharp and eyes glowing red.
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0: Here in a flash, Jonathan Trace!
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0: I am the shadow on the moon at night, filling your dreams to the brim with fright.

Welcome to the Sunday Scaries. I'm DJ Ghost. And, you know, what we're doing is we're actually celebrating Halloween a smidge early. We're calling it Septemberween. Not very clever, but I do my best. If you're new here, what we usually do is we pick a spooky or paranormal topic, talk all about it, and play jams all about it. Yeah, so we have been doing classic monsters this month. By the way, I am very pregnant, which is why we're celebrating Halloween a smidge early. I'm going to be going on maternity leave next month. So what I thought we could do tonight is just play really fun Halloween songs to get in the spirit. And then next weekend will be my last weekend before my maternity leave, and we'll go all out then, if that's okay with y'all. So let's continue on and listen to some awesome Halloween jams.

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There's ghosts with horns and saucer eyes, and some with fangs about this size. 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

0: After dark now, you kids be good. 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

Welcome back. This is the Sunday Scaries, and I'm DJ Ghost. If you're just now tuning in, we are celebrating Halloween a smidge early. We're calling it Septemberween. I will be gone for October and November, so tis the season. So we are just listening to some awesome, awesome jams all about Halloween. So let's continue on and listen to some sweet, sweet jams.

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You gotta be. 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He's ancient. He's ugly. 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
1: All right, y'all, this is the Sunday Scaries. I'm DJ Ghost, and I hope everyone has been having fun listening to some awesome music all about Halloween, since we are celebrating Halloween early, Septemberween. So tis the season, and hope everyone is getting in the mood now. It is officially cooled down here. We've got some rain, which has been so nice. And yeah, fall is just around the corner. So I hope y'all have a lovely week and a spooky week, and I will see you next weekend.
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0: 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You are in the zone. My name is Zoen. And today, I decided to bring you some music in honor of all of the rain that we received this past week. And if you guys are longtime listeners, you know that I appreciate some smooth music during the rainy times. And although it isn't raining right this very moment in downtown Madrid, we have gotten, I was just talking with DJ Ghost, I think we've gotten about 6 inches through all this storm. So that's great for us. I'm really thankful for all the rain. But today, I just wanted to keep it light for you this evening. And yeah, I hope you stay tuned. I hope you enjoy. If you are in the Madrid and Cerrillos area, you can turn your dial to 96.9 FM, or you can go to kmrd.fm/listen, and you can find free access to the radio there. Also, if you have any questions, comments, or concerns for me throughout these next 2 hours I have with you, you can reach me at 505-473-9696. But for now, I'm going to leave you all here with some tunes up first. This is The Rules from X-Love. You guys know I love X-Love. And yeah, up next will be Endlessly by Omaria. So stay tuned, hang in there, I'll be here till 9. Let's do it.

While the days we were together, to all the time we were apart, of each other's lives, heart to heart.

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Heart to heart. 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

the heart. To all the days we were together.

This is 96.9 FM, KMRD LP, Madrid, New Mexico. You are in the zone. My name is Zoen. And today we're listening to some smooth tracks in honor of all the rain we've gotten this past week. Hope you're enjoying. I've got another hour and a half of music here for you. Up next, Cocoroco.

0: This is 96.9 FM, KMRD LP, Madrid, New Mexico, and you're in the zone. My name is Owen, and tonight we are listening to some music in honor of the rain that we've received this pretty much entire past week. And yeah, I hope you're enjoying the selection so far. I've been here with you for an hour at this point, but I've got another hour of music lined up for you here on KMRD. And I hope you stay tuned. And yeah, if you're in the Madrid Cerritos area, you can turn your dial to 96.9 FM, or you can go to kmrd.fm/listen, and you can find the radio there for free. 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

sick and tired of chasing nothing. Glimpse of love that never stayed. Now the sun is God of all pain. 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Glimpse

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You are in the zone. My name is Zoen, and today we're listening to some music that I thought fit the vibes of all the rain we've received this past week. So I hope you're enjoying. We have about another 30 minutes here of pure music for you, so let's get back into it.

This is 96.9 FM, KMRD, LP, Madre, New Mexico, and you are in the zone. My name is Zoen, and today we've explored the rain vibes, as it were, and I hope you've enjoyed all the music I've brought you today. And yeah, if you did enjoy, you can find me here next week, same time, same place, 7 to 9, on In the Zone. And yeah, stay tuned here on KMRD. We have some great programming still coming up for you this evening. And thank you again. I'll see you next week.

0: This is 96.9 FM, KMRD LP, Madrid, New Mexico. I apologize for the abrupt shift in the sounds there to our listeners. I'm Kellyanne, and it's time for some Midnight Ideas. Thank you, Zoan. Beautiful show. First, I got a quick message from our sponsor, and then I'll get into the music. Thanks for tuning in.
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That was Intimate Immensity by Tamaga. Before that was The Smoke by Ora Kogan. Then we had Ferris Wheel by Gabor Szabo. Then we had You Make Me Feel Like Dancing by Leo Sayer. And started off the show tonight with Lush by Fortet. You're listening to Midnight Ideas here on KMRD. I'm Kellyanne, and every Sunday, 9 to 10 p.m., I'm here playing music for my own pleasure, but hopefully someone else is out there. I do have some community announcements before I get back to the music. First one is from the Madrid Volunteer Fire Department. 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Also, test your alarms, make sure everything's in working order, and maybe start thinking about getting your chimney cleaned for the colder weather that is beginning to shift. Also, the Santa Fe County and the First Judicial Court are hosting a reentry fair to help formerly incarcerated individuals connect with resources, services, and opportunities. This fair will take place on Saturday, October 10th from 11 a.m. to 4 p.m. at 225 Montezuma Avenue in Santa Fe. 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Again, that's going to be taking place on Saturday, October 10th from 11 a.m. to 4 p.m. at 225 Montezuma Avenue in Santa Fe. 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All right, I'm going to get back to the music and I'll come back to talk a little bit more and do some more announcements. Starting off this next set with one for our dear station manager, Stella. This is hopeful karaoke preparation because she wants backup and I'm here for it. So Le Fleur by Minnie Riverton. Here we go.

Thank you so much for listening to Midnight Ideas here on KMRD, Madrid's Community Radio. I'm Kellyanne, and I have just a few more songs I'm going to play. First, I just want to remind our listeners that we have merch for sale if you're hot for KMRD. 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And as always, we thank our listeners for their support. Let's see, the Madrid Youth Committee. They have an information board and donation box at the ballpark now. And you can also find a QR code to donate. There will be information there, such as local event times and locations, and all proceeds go to the Madrid Youth and improving where they play. Okay, I have the first song you're going to hear in the next set of two is Voyager from PJ Harvey, and then closing out the show is Fredag by Dungeon. Thanks for listening. I'll be back again next Sunday, fate willing, and I hope everyone has a chill week. Be good. Take it easy as you can. And love you. Bye.

Hello again, listeners. It's me. I just realized that I forgot to tell you what I played in the other set, so I'm just going to list those off real fast. Apologies to Dungeon for talking over your really nice song. Started off with Le Fleur by Minnie Riperton, then it was Parallelograms by Linda Parahax, then we had Days by Gregory Ullman, then we had one by Nina Winderlind, who is kind of new to me. I discovered her a couple weeks ago, and I'm in love. That one was called Girls. And then I closed out that set with Mogwai's remix of Smolin's It's Never Too Late to Give Up. All right, back to this dungeon tune, and thanks for listening.

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Little did I know truly what I'd find here is to edify fear. 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

0: 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In this hour, you are listening to music produced right here in New Mexico. So stay tuned.
1: Born in darkness, but I fought my way up to the sun.
2: Oh, so potent.

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And he loving the fact that we're crushing the track. With a hand in the air and a moment to feel. The soul is revealed as he notices skill. With approaching the real focus, it's easy. Go get the CD. The movement begins with the truth and awareness. The mood that I'm in when I'm using my pen to my crew and my friends. It's a piece of my heart. Vibrating, illustrated, making it a piece. You know that we're flowing and songs are unlimited. We're going on with the infinite strength and the numbers. Painting the wonder came in the rain with the shades of the summer. Lacing his place with the bass and the drummers. The changes of fate that gave me the hunger. Rock, rock, rock on with a tight style. Get into your zone, turn the lights down. Give it up, get it loud.

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2: 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All of the music in this hour was produced here in New Mexico. Thank you for tuning in.
3: Oh, yes. That bass line comes in like...
4: Oh, God.

0: Oh my God.
1: God is a girl, God is a goddess. God was shot by his brother, he was found unresponsive. If money gets your king, then I don't know who your God is. Cause God is not a prophet. Yeah. Listen, God is not a liberal, conservative, Democrat, or Republican. God is all the families in poverty, starving, and suffering. God is lesbian, God is queer, God is an infant. God don't have no preferences over your color or religion. See, it's not about America, not about no bank account. There's a bigger picture here that we need to think about. More concerned with credit scores, not about your karma. We pollute bodies of water and forget our bodies of water. God is quantum energy and consciousness collectively. God is all my homies, you see, and God is a refugee. You can see God without mushrooms or DMT. God is a mother trying to feed her kids on EBT.

God don't have political agendas. God don't work for corporations. God is transgender. Some of these politicians, they're secret clan members. So-called houses of God are run by sexual offenders. God don't start no wars. See, that's the thing that men do. God takes all our favorite artists. Heaven is a venue. Peace. You are God, so there's really only you and God. This is for the non-believers searching for the proof of God. I see the vision, I just want to be an instrument. Inside of God's kingdom, you could never be an immigrant. No, God is black, God is indigenous, God is Indian, God is Israeli and Palestinian. God is listening, God has been proven by a physicist. Different dimensions felt through the spirit, human experience. God is not a privilege, God don't see no differences. God is a feminist and God is

0: 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How am I optimist with all the jest? Mayhem is so amazing. My celebration at every AM fortified live with the incantation. Am I similar vibes to fly? The inability to feel everyone ever be I.
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1: It doesn't take Smokey Bear to reduce the risk of brush fires in New Mexico. 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
2: 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All of the music in this hour was produced here in New Mexico. Thank you for tuning in.

job at one. Enough of the treachery, spread it out love to our enemies. Comes with integrity, summon a melody, humming is therapy. Love is the recipe, drug and the remedy. Sharpen delivery, drumming out heavily, chopping heads will be popping, steadily rocking forever, wherever we are. Carefully cherish our love for the art. A couple of bars, law for the charity, not

plates and a couple of rhymes. 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

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All of the music in this hour was produced here in New Mexico. 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
1: The 9th Annual Madrid Film Festival is currently accepting submissions. 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The deadline for submissions is August 23rd, and the festival will take place in September. For more information, including submission details and rules, you can visit madridfilmfest.org.

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0: 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We've got the best gosh darn snow cones this side of the Mississippi.
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All of the music in this hour was produced here in New Mexico. Thank you for tuning in.

0: thanks a lot. Thanks for coming out. We're at Pacat Jam. And we'll see you again real soon. Thanks again. And thanks to Dingo Bar. And thanks to All You Can Eat.
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0: An extremely abundant frog along river bottoms or lakes from southern Sonora and Mexico southward to Central America is called Leptodactylus melanonotus, or simply a ranita by Mexicans. At close range, its voice sounds like this.
1: A very important factor in insect flight is the weight-to-area ratio. This means that wings of a given surface area must beat at a constant rate for a certain weight of insect. Here is a normal yellow jacket in

Now we can effectively double the weight of the yellow jacket by sticking an equal weight of metal to it. Immediately, the weight to area ratio is changed, and the wing beat frequency rises very rapidly.

One more trick with hornets, which will show that some insects can only fly in the daytime. Hornets sleep within their nest at night, but here their nest has been put in a wire cage. It is 10 p.m. and it is dark. A bright light will be turned on, and the cage will be slapped until the hornets wake.

This shows that the hornets do not fly in the dark, but it also shows that they remember to be angry, even though they may not be able to fly. Just for the record, let's listen into the goings-on inside a hornet's nest in the middle of a warm day. Hear them flying back and forth on their errands. This is the first time this has been recorded.

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1: Are you going again?
2: Yeah. Monthly meetings of Madrid Water, the Mutual Domestic Water Consumers Association that provides our town's tap water, are held on the second Thursday of each month at 6 p.m. at the Madrid Fire Station, number 5 Firehouse Lane. 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More information, including meeting agendas, can be found at madridwater.org.

chauffeur is so old. I'm trying to get everything prepared and everything. 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She asked me, what was it?

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Late one Friday evening. Never forget late one Friday evening, by dog. I was standing on the corner, standing on Bill and Main. I seen my baby with another man, and I got me pint again. She said, Dad, I thought you wasn't gonna drink no more. 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Now from now on, baby, I'm gonna forget you. 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That same old rooster started crying for a day. I want Sammy to come home looking your face. That same old rooster started crying for a day. 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Play it down now. 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I know what it's all about, yeah. 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

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And tear also her feet, she said. 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

guarda.

We went down to Zero Butter, and Robert was running on a freight passenger train. And she got tired of seeing him at the station, and she went to running on a steamboat. He went down on the bank of the river. When he got on

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I got a woman down there, she got seven men. 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Too bad. Oh, land.

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3: Don't you let nobody turn you around. Don't you let nobody turn you around, keep on the cavalry. 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

0: 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Don't you let nobody
1: turn you round, turn you round.
0: Oh, turn you round, don't you let nobody
1: turn you round, keep on the cavalry.
0: Now John the Baptist was writing, writing for the Holy Lord. Two tall angels come stepping down and said, Johnny, don't you write no more. Don't you let nobody
1: turn you round, turn you round.
0: Oh, turn you round, don't you let nobody
1: turn you round, keep on the cavalry.
0: While John the Baptist was writing, writing in his real crime, two tall angels says, Johnny, don't you writing up the seal of time. Don't you let nobody
1: turn you round. Turn you round,
0: oh, turn you round, don't you let nobody
1: turn you round, keep on the cavalry.
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0: Don't you let your brother
1: turn you round,
0: 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Oh, turn you round. 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
1: turn you round.

All right, got to hate to take the blues off, but it's time for We All Folk. This is 96.9 FM KMRD LP Madrid, New Mexico. And I might be a little bit slow this morning. Got in past our bedtime last night, going out to see the great Taj Mahal Keb Mo show at the opera. It was incredible, incredible. And I got some cuts from that coming up and some new stuff from local favorites. And you just got to listen in. So I'm James the Music Man. And let's start with a couple from Santa Fe resident Vince Bell off of his new record.

Mischief is a prank, an antic, an escapade, a caper, a frolic, a gag. A review is mischief. No review is mischief. A cut-up, a scalawag, a rascal are mischief. Elfishness is mischief. The little scamp and the rapscallion, the urchin and the villain, the joker and the buffoon, the minx and the thug. Slapstick and stupidity are mischief, like network TV. Mischief like farce.

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It's Moxie. So, if you can pull off a little mischief here and again, it's

All right. Some new stuff right to start off the day. Two from Vince Bell off his new record called Break My Heart. First, Desperate for a Laugh, and then All Through My Days. Very nice. Very nice. Kind of got a little Beat Generation, Kerouac, Steve Allen type vibe on that first song. And ended it with Julie Christensen and Don't You Push, something new from her. She used to be the background singer for Leonard Cohen. There you go. And as I mentioned, we got to see Keb Moe and Taj Mahal last night at the opera. Don't want to brag, but we had front row seats. It was incredible. And did you know there is a reflecting pool at the front of the stage there? I have no idea why, but it looks kind of neat in one of the pictures I took. But I got a couple of songs from their two albums coming up. Let's start off with one sung by Keb Moe.

All right. Start off with a couple from last night's show, beginning with My Darling, My Dear, sung by Keb Mo off their latest record, came out last year, called Room on the Porch. And then, of course, Diving Duck Blues, the great Sleepy John Estes song that Taj Mahal first did on his first record back in 1969, I believe. Diving Duck Blues. Oh, man, it's just one of my bucket list items checked off, getting to see him sing that. And the man's still doing it in the mid-80s. He has to sit down for the whole show, but hell, so did we. All right, and after that was Ted Hawkins off of Wash Your Step, and I Gave Up All I Had. Great song. Great song. All right, here's a great song. It's something new off of the new Neil Young album called, I can't remember the name of the record, but the song is called Casting Me Away From You.

All right, started that off with something off the second song, the new Neil Young album coming out in a little, I guess later this month, Casting Me Away From You. Sounds kind of a Harvest Comes a Time vibe for that. After that, Linda Ronstadt and Emmylou Harris doing Sisters of Mercy off of Western Wall, the Tuscan Session. And despite what the monitor says, that's, of course, a Leonard Cohen song, not a Jackson Browne song. After that, Jackson C. Frank and Cover Me With Roses off of a collection called American Troubadour. You might remember him. His big song was Blues Play the Game. And ended with Simon and Garfunkel, title cut from their Wednesday Morning 3 a.m. album. Very nice. I think Art was taking the lead on that one. Santa Fe County and the First Judicial Court are hosting a reentry fair to help formerly incarcerated individuals connect with resources, services, and opportunities. The fair will take place on Saturday, October 10th, 11 a.m. to 4 p.m. at 225 Montezuma Avenue in Santa Fe. Information will be available on employment and job readiness opportunities, housing assistance, behavioral health and substance use services, education and vocational training, identification and documentation assistance, family and community support, government and benefit programs, and more. So if that applies, I would say check that out. All right, how about something, a demo from David Crosby and Stephen Stills?

All right. Did y'all notice a little bit of local flavor in that set? Well, I'll tell you about it. We started off, though, with David Crosby and Stephen Stills, the 1968 demo of Long Time Gone. Their demos sound much better than most people's actual released records. After that, somebody you might know, the Overman Family Trio and Human Being Blues from the Cerrillos Islanders CD. Of course, that's our favorite Dennis Overman. I believe he's now in a group called the Elderly Brothers. Yes, yes, yes. And after that, Jerry Ferris, my old Thursday night occasional companion on the radio. Jerry Ferris with Honey on the Tongue off of La Cuesta del Vito. And ended it with something from Mark Rogers and Mary Byrne. First Fall Nights, which we're kind of encountering right now, off of an album called I Line My Days Along Your Weight. I knew Mark back in Atlanta. He was in a very noisy rock band called Missouri. That was certainly not a very loud song, but very, very, very nice. Came out in 2004. I only got time for one more. Noise at the End of the World in Your Ears is here and pulling up as we speak. Let me tell you what's going on the rest of the week. We've started here the studio tour season in Madryn Cirrus. Started last week with the Turquoise Trail tour going on this week, and then later in the month or next month I have the Galisteo studio tour. We just love them to death, so we're gonna try and fit that in this weekend, as long as it's not raining or anything like that, because that would not be fun. But so my Southern Accent show Thursday afternoon at 4 o'clock is all art songs, painting, sculpting, all that kind of good stuff. It should be fun. Should be fun. But I only got time for one more. This is my new favorite band, the very hard to pronounce name, Krungbin, from Houston, Texas. The trio has my favorite bass player of all of currently, Laura Lee, on it. And this is they did two records, EPs, with Houston soul singer Leon Bridges. And this is Doris, and I will talk to y'all Thursday afternoon.

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2: Oh, I'm a little out of breath.
1: Huh. Well, do you want us to tell them the name of the show today?
2: What does Ron and Tammy always say? The nose at the end of your face, up your ear.
1: Welcome. What would Vic Benedetto say? We can't say.
2: Welcome to the noise at the end of the world in your ears. You ever get the feeling sometimes that the country that you live in is barely breathing? That phrase came to my head when I was yesterday as the news of the death of Duncan Sheik reached a lot of ears and eyes. We're going to open our show with that track. And of course, sometimes you can't help but wonder that same sentiment about your own town. Speaking of a couple of tracks that James played towards the end of his show with the elderly brothers, speaking of, you know, bros with
1: with hoses in their noses.
2: Thank you. With hoses in their noses. Hi, Dennis, and to my fellow compadres in Madrid. But yeah, sometimes it feels like the air is getting thin. It is difficult, even if those hoses are not visible on us, that the air is getting hard to breathe. If you get my drift these days, I don't mean to be a downer, to begin the show that way, but it was a passing thought. It's been a passing thought, the idea of a town that's barely breathing. We'll talk a little bit more on that note in a little bit. Let's begin, though. Barely breathing. I don't like New America. I like New Mexico, and I don't like New Madrid. I like old Madrid. Barely breathing, Duncan Sheik.

0: I'm thinking it over anyway, and well, and thank you, KMRD, and thank you, Stella, for always helping me find the air high atop in Madrid in this high altitude. And I want to say hi to Marisol. Thank you for the phone call. Thank you for thanking the high-pitched woman's voice that comes out of Lightning Rod's voice when he's feeling emotional on the air waves. And I wave to you. Barely breathing, Duncan Sheik. Oh, Denise, kick up the next song. I'm going to talk over it.
1: Okay, here we go.
0: We are dedicating this show today. To Peter Max, passed on about a week before Duncan Sheik. Peter Max meaning so much to so many of us. The visual backdrop to the 60s and 70s and beyond. Peter Max as iconic an artist as anyone to those who grew up in the 60s. As important as Keith Haring, Andy Warhol. Many confused Peter Max's iconographic imagery to what they experienced on the big screen, the Yellow Submarine images. But no, Heinz Edelman and his artistic crew in Germany were very much influenced by Peter Max. I would say there was some cross-pollination between those two styles. Peter Max capitalized on the notoriety and sometimes even credited himself with some of that images, but no, they were separate. Peter Max was all over the 60s and 70s, all over album covers. You saw his work everywhere. One of the last gasps, if I could still hang on to that oxygen metaphor, of the 60s has left us. We're all on that. We're all on those hoses and our noses now. There's just not much to left to look at or listen to from the originators of and the creators of the 60s. And Peter Max, those billboards have left the sides of the buildings. Yeah, he was a little hackneyed in the last decades of his life. He was battling. First, he was just repeating some old familiar strokes. As one does sometimes. Later, he was battling dementia. But my God, one of the great visionaries, one of the great geniuses of our times, Peter Max. We're dedicating a lot of the music today that we're playing in this show, especially in the beginning. Music that, to me, like this piece behind us. Denise, if you can raise it a little bit for a minute. This is the music of Tomito. We knew him from Dancing with Snowflakes. This is him covering Debussy, Clair de Lune. For me, some of this music evokes what I saw, those neon, those electric, those heightened colors in Peter Max's work. So again, we dedicate a lot of this music today to his art, to how he made us feel, how he helped us look, how he carried his work around with us. How we always will. So we'll stay on this for a while. And we'll check in with you from time to time throughout the show.

0: It perches in the soul. Hope is a thing with feathers. And this person sitting next to me is Denise.
1: That's right. Without feathers.
0: Today.
1: Yeah. Okay, that last song was Rhiannon Giddens with Hope is the Thing with Feathers.
0: And that is new. I think it's one of the best things she's ever recorded. New on her wonderful new release, Denise. Yeah.
1: Yes. What, you want to know the name of it?
0: The name of the album?
1: Yeah.
0: Oh, you don't have to tell us.
1: Oh, it's the same as that song. Yes. And before that, Aphrodite's Bodice with the song called...
0: That is the name... Oh, sorry, go ahead.
1: Alice in Wonderland.
0: Yeah, that's the... that's the name of the song, right? Alice in Wonderland.
1: Yes.
0: And the artist is Aphrodite's
1: Bodice. Okay. And Alice Coltrane before that with Galaxy and Satya Dananda. And before that was DeCola and Young with Lucy in the Sky with Diamonds.
0: Thanks.
1: You're welcome.
0: Let's hold that word soul as I do what I want to do these days, which is talk about the Beatles' Rubber Soul. I have to. I have to take you to October 12th, 1965. I have to point out that that date is 15 months after many of us, that generation that I was talking about.

0: about before. Many of us, watching the Beatles on Ed Sullivan in February of 64, that would mean that only 15 months after we saw those little babies, when we were babies, watching that little square screen in black and white in 1964, 15 months later, those same four guys, magically now in color, because, you know, the world turned into color in 1965, maybe because of them. 15 months later, they're gathered in front of microphones in what would later be called Abbey Road Studios. 15 months later, George Harrison, because he had a conversation with David Crosby a few weeks earlier, and David Crosby is all jazzed about raga music and improvisational Indian music, and is telling George, because George is all jazzed about the instruments that he saw on the set of Help when they were filming that, like, I don't know, 5 months earlier, where they were filming scenes for Help, and he saw these Indian actors carrying these Indian instruments, and George wants to, he's curious about these instruments, and David Crosby is saying, man, you should, like, investigate the sitar. You like that so much. Why don't you go, like, look up Ravi Shankar, man? David Crosby is telling George Harrison. So now George Harrison, on October 12th, 1965, is recording with John and his lads, their buddies. In 1965, John Lennon is bringing this song that he wants to try again in the studio. And George reaches for the sitar in this recording session. And we're going to play it for you now. And I'm telling you, it's 2 minutes long. And John Lennon has something in his voice that day that to me is like the voice of the way people would be singing forever, up until now. I'm just saying to my ears, I'm hearing the next 60 years of music that these young men bring into the room 15 months after they were on the Ed Sullivan Show. They're bringing the future of music into this room. George is reaching across the room to reach for a sitar. And Ringo doesn't know what he's doing, but he's trying to add to this blend. They're making a sound that will become commonplace for the years ahead. But nobody's ever heard this sound before. These four babies in this room.
1: Ready?
0: I think I'm finally ready, Denise, but as we eavesdrop.
1: Okay.
0: October 12th.
1: Here we go.
0: 1965.
2: One, two, three.

The time has come, the walrus said, to talk of many things. Of shoes and ships and sealing wax, of cabbages and kings.

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We're strangers meeting for the first time, okay?

0: Hey, Dennis, do you think that last song was inspired by Groucho Marx? Hello, I must be going. Because the title of that song was Say Hello, Wave Goodbye by Jules Holland and Marc Almond. Before that was the French National Anthem.
1: I think, yes.
0: The Marseillaise. Rest in Peace was Chad and Jeremy. All You Need Is Love was the Beatles. Everything That Touches You was the Association. And we began that with that Norwegian Wood Take Two by the Beatles.
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1: Welcome back. As I slump down in my seat to lower the altitude, there I lower my voice at the same time. let's catch our breath in hour two. Let's restate our purpose. Let's restate our porpoise here in hour two. And let's begin right here. Let's be here now. A cover by Beck, a George Harrison cover.

is what? It could be a blue. It could be Frankie. It could be very fresh and clean. All these are the days, my friends. And these are the days, my friends. It could be those ways. It gets a loan for the sailboat. It could get very dizzy. It could get the railroad for these workers. And it could get where it is. So these are the days, my friends. These are the days, my friends. All these days of 888 cents and 106 coins.

Two lovers sat on a park bench, with their bodies touching each other, holding hands in the moonlight. There was silence between them. So profound was their love for each other, they needed no words to express it. And so they sat in silence on a park bench, with their bodies touching, holding hands in the moonlight. Finally, she spoke. "Do you love me, John?" she asked. 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You are the light of my life, my sun, moon, and stars. You are my everything. 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

0: the moonlight.
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0: 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How much do you love me, John? 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He answered. How much do I love you? Count the stars in the sky. Measure the waters of the oceans with a teaspoon. Number the grains of sand on the seashore. Impossible, you say?

0: My goodness, what a triumphant and wonderful recording. I guess it's a triumphant recording of a triumphant recording. Soft Cell, coming out of the Jefferson Airplanes. Classic, immortal, iconic today. The Monkees, Porpoise Song. Is that from Head?
1: Yes.
0: Yeah. In more ways than one. I told you we were going to restate our porpoise on this hour. Philip Glass, talk about iconic. Einstein on the Beach, from the Knee Plays. The Kinks, Days, Beck, covering George Harrison's Be Here Now. Oh, I was going to ask Denise to do the read back. I guess I just did it.
1: That's good. You're all done.
0: Yeah.
1: I'll read a PSA, though.
0: Okay.
1: All right. Santa Fe County and the First Judicial Court are hosting a reentry fair to help formerly incarcerated individuals connect with resources, services, and opportunities. The fair will take place on Saturday, October 10th, 11 a.m. to 4 p.m. at 225 Montezuma Avenue in Santa Fe. 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
0: Thank you, Miss Antenna.
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0: The show, I don't think I even mentioned for this hour. The noise at the end of the world in your ears. Last night, our buddies, James and Nancy, had front row seats to see Taj Mahal. Good on you guys. Here's Freight Train, Taj Mahal.
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Taj Mahal lending their voices to a song with a long tradition. As we're now returning our thoughts back to those countries that need a little mercy now, or maybe those towns that could use a little mercy now, we look to Janis Ian's old song, Have Mercy.

So, if you weren't perhaps hearing my subtle Valentine to Madrid via Janice Ian in that last song, perhaps you'll indulge me in banging you over the head with this last attempt to speak to Madrid via this new powerful song from Rhiannon Giddens.

0: Rod McDonald reminding me, reminding my fellow DJs, reminding everybody to say it in a song on KMRD in Madrid, New Mexico. As we're coming to the end of the noise at the end of the world in your ears.
1: We'll be back again next week. And Jody's warming up the chair for his show right now. He's here.
0: We want to thank everybody. We're going to end the show today with a song by the band called Atlantic City, a cover of the Bruce Springsteen classic. I play it because it's on an album called Jericho with a cover that is painted by the man that we pay tribute to today, Peter Max. Check it out. When's the last time you saw it? It's a painting of Big Pink. It's the artwork of Peter Max. Again, we thank you. Jody, are you going to have a good show today?
2: I hope so.
0: Of course you are.
2: I did not know, by the way, that that cover, which I love, by the way, was a Peter Max cover.
0: There you go. Yeah, check it out.
2: I did not know that.
0: Yeah.
2: Great cover, though. You are right.
0: There you go. All right, Denise, I think we're all set.
3: Okay, here we go.
0: All right, thanks again, everybody.

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0: All right, and once again, welcome to today's meeting of Jazzaholics or Us, the place that we get to celebrate our love of jazz, our love of life, our love of diversity, our love of kindness, our love of love, our love of experimentation and improvisation. Because that's what jazz is, and in a really and our love of the country that we want this country to be, not what it is, but what we want it to be. Right? Big difference, right? Thank you, as always, to Letting Around an Antenna for a great The Noise of the End of the World in Your Ears. I almost got that without looking, but I didn't. I still had to look. I'm probably going to be doing that for who knows how long, but, you know, so be it. Let's just get to the music, shall we? I don't feel like talking too much today. I think I talked myself out in my show yesterday. But we're going to start off with Babyface. You'll know this song. Jan Garber and his orchestra from somewhere in the 1920s. So maybe about 100 years old.

All right, that was James Moody. Come back here. From April 30th, 1949, we heard a track called Just Moody. And that was off of a compilation from Classics, Complete Jazz Classics. And the anthology is called 1948 to 1949. Tiger Rag before that. It's a track written by Nick LaRocca, a guy who tried to steal the title of the guy who invented jazz. He was not. But that was the Dorsey Brothers. The story between Nick LaRocca is that, yes, his band, the original New Orleans, maybe the original New Orleans Dixieland band. They were the first ones to, they were the quote-unquote first jazz act to be recorded, but not because they invented jazz, because the guy they really wanted, Sidney Bechet, I believe it was Bechet, was afraid to record, and they had asked him in 1916. Nick LaRocca, who was an avowed racist, by the way, actually recorded Tiger Rag initially in 1917. I believe Tiger Rag was one of them. So a little jazz history for you. And then started off with Jan Garber and his orchestra from a record called The Naughty Twenties. I love this stuff, man. All this really kitsch music from a century ago. Right? Babyface, you probably knew that because that song's pretty well known, right? But I admit, I love some of this stuff. And there's something about jump blues and early jazz and early blues where, right now we seem to be living in a society where we can't decide whether we think that sex is, good, bad, or ugly, right? And matters, right? It's okay if you show a little skin, but how dare you actually act on it? And no, I'm not going to go there. I'll just get going, man. This idea that men are not held culpable for their own actions is nuts, right? And I'm not going to go here. I'm really not. Maybe later. I got to think about this one a little bit because I could talk about how we deal with gender and sexual identity and sexuality in this country for a long time and how ridiculous it is in that, we take this one thing that is one of the most wonderful things that two people or more, if that's what you're into, want and love to do, and have made it something dirty. It's not, right? And I don't care if you're, it doesn't matter, man. It's an amazing thing. And it's something that is part of who we are. And the fact that we can either we've made it both something that we use to sell product and at the same time chastise people for buying that product, right? How do you figure that, right? We sell the notion that women are supposed to dress a certain way to get a guy. And then when they dress that way, we call them, nasty words. What kind of world is this, right? There was a sort of off of a tangent, right? There was a story in the Times or the Atlantic last week, and this just bothered me. This was just, I can't even tell you how I reacted to it. But there's this thing called like anonymous chats or anonymous chat handles, mostly around sports team. But there was a woman who, your freshman year in college, and was very sheltered and wanted to fit in, so she started to party. Who cares, right? Guys do that all the time. What happened? She went to a frat house where she thought it was safe, and they got her really drunk, and they basically raped her. Not basically. They raped her, right? And then they started posting stuff through these anonymous chat handles on X, and they basically ruined her life. Right, because of this, right? So it's okay for guys to be sexual predators. It's okay for men to be, to destroy lives because, oh, it's fun. No, it's not. It's abhorrent, right? And I get it, right? I understand why there are groups of people who despise the patriarchy and the leadership of this country, and I fall into that, right? But what I'm not going to do is I'm not going to group hate either. Right. But at the same time, these incidents that when they happened, and the worst part about it was is that this woman didn't think she'd ever get any kind of justice because they were anonymous.
So they kept destroying her life. It went viral from what I had heard, read. And they, you know, they just went after her with names and with video and with whatever. And this poor person literally had her life destroyed. And she was not the only one, by the way. One other person came forward. There's a bunch of others who haven't because they're afraid to. This is the kind of world we live in. So, yeah, when people are out there spewing about, our male-dominated or male-dominant patriarchy, that makes sense, right? They're right. Right, but to spew hatred without actually giving a solution, let's figure out how to fix this. Right, how do we change our attitudes about gender? How do we change our attitudes about race? How do we change our attitudes about anybody that looks different than us? How do we change our attitudes about, especially in this country, if you're not a white rich male, right? And we have this problem. You know, we judge people based on what we think they are, based on how they look. And I don't have the words for how abhorrent it is, right? We make these snap judgments based on what we think somebody is, not who they are, what we think and who we think they are. We got no idea, but we're going to do it anyway because, oh, we can. All right, enough of that. Sorry, I didn't mean to go off on that. But on that note, Cannonball Adderley starting the next set from the 50s.

Shakti, track called With Me, and that was on the album Natural Elements from 1977. I remember when I was a kid and I heard Shakti for the first time. I had no idea what it was. And I knew who John McLaughlin was because, you know, of Mahavishnu and the stuff that he did Friday Nights in San Francisco, the record he did with L.D. Meola and Paco de Lucia. But I didn't really know anything about this other side and what this concept of world music was and of Indian music. And the closest thing I ever knew about a sitar and a tabla was from Concert for Bangladesh or the Beatles, right? And then you start to learn, you know, and look, Concert for Bangladesh was one of those records that taught a lot of people that what Indian music was, because there's a great opening. The opening track, which is called Bangladun, I think, that's Ravi Shankar. But what's really hilarious, if you listen to it, if you know it, right? They spent about 5 minutes getting this Indian ensemble tuned up and ready to go. And when they get done, the crowd goes wild. And Ravi Shankar goes, "Well, if you really liked how we tuned, you're going to love this next song," or something along those lines, right? So it opened up Anglo and Western European and Western civilization's eyes to other forms of music and Indian music. And, you know, the Beatles did a lot of amazing things, turning the West onto the fact that other cultures make great music. Was one of them. And I'm sure we knew that. We did, right? With Brazil and Bossa Nova and stuff along those lines. And Jamaica, you know, with reggae. But you can tie both of those into a combination of Anglo and you probably, I'm not going to speak for that, right? I'm not going to make that really, that's a really wrong statement, right? But in

hierarchy or you know, how we treat you know, how white male America treats anyone that's not. And I have a really hard time. I can't speak to it well because I am part of that culture, right? I am a white male. And all I can do, so I have no idea what it's like, and I never will. And I will never, if I ever make it out to be that I do, I, you know, please call me out, because I don't. I don't ever want to say that I do. But what I can do is do my best to understand and to support and to fight the stuff that both my gender and my skin color and my heritage have caused, if that makes any sense, right? Because the best way to be the best person, you know, it's the same thing with like American history, right? Or with this country. The mythology of this country is pretty interesting. The actuality is not. And, you know, when someone says love it or leave it, I'm gonna, you know, my comment is like, well, if I love it, I can't leave it. You know, since you don't really love it because you don't want it to change, you don't want to make it better, get the heck out. For me, it's how do we improve? How do we make our interactions with diverse human beings better? How do we create a world where everybody can feel safe and is not, and is nice, right? Again, it's not going to happen all the time. We all get angry. We all get pissy. But, you know, to do it out of, to harm people and to destroy people because it's, why not? It's fun. It's anonymous. No one's going to know I'm going to do it. The world and the universe knows that you do it. I know that sounds, that's sort of woo-woo, but we are in the woo-woo capital of the world, let's be honest, right? But, you know, it will come back to bite you. And if you are a God-fearing person, by the way, I'm not. If you are a God-fearing person and you think that ain't going to catch up to you, if you truly believe that, you're wrong, all right? So be careful. Why don't you do what you preach, right? Because preaching means nothing, right? Ideas and thoughts, you know, thoughts and prayers is the worst statement known to mankind, because it's not about thoughts and prayers after a shooting. It's about what do we do to stop it? What do we do to help the people, the victims that have just had family members or themselves maimed or injured or killed? How do we stop that from happening again? Prayers and thoughts and prayers don't change anything, right? They don't fix anything. It's the far right's way of saying, well, we really don't care, but we're going to pretend to, right? And I don't want to be that person. That's my take on it. I don't want to be part of what people would call the problem. I want to be someone who can be the best person I can be and try to make, you know, try to bring joy and try to bring support and try to bring love and try to bring all these things that actually can make us, good people. And good people is, you know, it's not about how much money you make or how many people you step on. It's the, you know, it's how many people do you help up. Again, my rant for today. Sorry, guys. I know you're here to concentrate on jazz, not on politics. I know. All right, Benny Golson coming up. Whoops, Benny Golson's been playing. I got to bring that back. Benny Golson coming up.

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0: All right. Back to the meeting of Jazzaholics, or us. Ended that first hour, let's see, with Fred Hirsch and Michael Moore doing a track called Aquellos Ojos Verdes, off of an album called This We Know from 1998. I think he's in town. Either he was just in town or he's coming into either Albuquerque or Santa Fe as part of the New Mexico Jazz Festival. I think I saw his name on the list as one of the performers. And then a great, great performer. And then before that, to end the hour or to start that set, Benny Golson. Talk about a lineup. I got to find this. Benny Golson, Pharoah Saunders, Cedar Walton, and who? There's one other. It's off of a record called This Is For You, John, from 2000. And we heard the track called A Change of Heart. All right. We haven't read anything today. The 2025 Consumer Confidence Report for Madrid Water, the Mutual Domestic Water Consumers Association that manages our local tap water, is available online at madridwater.org. Hard copies are posted on the bulletin boards at KMRD, the old boarding house mercantile, the post office in Sitios, and the Madrid Fire Station. Request a copy of the report by emailing madridnmwater@gmail.com, or you can call 505-369-6035. Madrid Water meetings are public and are held the second Thursday of each month at 6 p.m. at the firehouse. That's coming up, man. this month seems to be disappearing pretty quickly. So we are now, I think tomorrow's the official first day of autumn. I think that's what I read this morning. Feels like it, though. You can tell, man, right? Because even when it gets up, you know, into the, what is it? You know, the high 70s, low 80s, it doesn't feel quite the same as it did a week ago or a couple weeks ago. Okay, one, it's been a little bit cooler, but just because of the sun angle and everything, I love this time of year out here. All right, how about enough of that? And how about, let's go back to the music. Ravi Coltrane to start the next set.

almost August. Joshua Redman and Brad Meldow. What a beautiful track. And that was from their album called Nearness from 2016. And man, and then I guess that was a short set of where did my playlist go? No, that's not what that was a short set list of. Short set list of Offspring. So Joshua Redman, and then started that off with Ravi Coltrane doing Epistrophe from the album called Blending Times from 2009. And Offspring that are phenomenal players in their own right. The Madrid Volunteer Fire District needs people like you. That's right, like you, to help keep Madrid safe. Become a firefighter, EMT, or a supporter. Trainings are free and on Tuesday, 7 p.m. at the Madrid Fire Station, number 5 Firehouse Lane. More information at Madrid Volunteer Fire District on Facebook.com, or you can call 505-424-8006. Alrighty, some guitar. I think this is some guitar. Joe Pass to start off the next set. I know he's guitar.

Magical Connection by Gabor Szabo off of a record. I just got this record, actually, called The Complete Gabor Szabo in Budapest. It was just released, but I don't know when the actual recording was. The middle track was Caravan by the Transatlantic Guitar Trio, who I got to see in Albuquerque on Thursday. And three just phenomenal players making music in a way that, man, it should almost be illegal. It was so good. Okay, not illegal, but I don't want it to be illegal. It was that good. And then started off that set. And again, Caravan was the song that we heard from Transatlantic Guitar Trio. And that was from their 2020 record, named after them. And then Joe Pass doing My Old Flame from a record called Virtuoso from 1973, I believe. All right. Imagine if you didn't know, has two little food pantries. One is located in the front of Camerdy, and the other is at the corner of Highway 14 and Firehouse Lane. 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Free food is also available at the mini pantry located in the entryway of the Ortiz Mountain Health Center. It's accessible whenever the clinic is open. All right. You remember those old, how about Dialing for Dollars, man? Oh, my God. You remember that? I remember watching that in Albuquerque after getting home from school. Or, you know, the late night TV ads, you know. And wait, if you order now, we'll throw in, right? So, never mind. where are we? I have no idea. Where are we? Let's go to Mary Halverson, Full of Neon.

All right. That was Mary Halverson from a record called About Ghosts, released last year on June 13th, as a matter of fact. And we hear the track called Full of Neon. All right, got one more for you, I think. Before we get to that, though, I have to clean up after myself. That's what I got to do before. All right. Sorry, guys. Cerulean Afternoons coming up from 2 to 4, not 3 to 4, because Jesse's already in the house, unless my concept of time is already screwed up, which, by the way, it probably is. 2 to 4. He's coming on about 10 and a half minutes, give or take. After him, we've got As the Tower Falls from 4 to 5, My Eclectic Universe 5 to 6, The Road Trip Revival from 6 to 7, Then and Now from 7 to 8, This Is Real Life from 8 to 9, and then my favorite name of any show up here, Intentionally Blank, from 9 to 10. Then we get some New Mexico music to finish off our broadcast day. So stay tuned for Jesse and Cerulean Afternoons. Please stay tuned for the rest of the day and tomorrow and Wednesday and Thursday and Friday and Saturday and Sunday. We got people coming up here. You know, I think we have over 70 shows, and we're all volunteers up here, and you probably know this, right? I'm probably preaching to the choir, but please come support us. We love being, you know, at least I do, and I'm pretty sure all of us do. Love being part of the Madrid community. Love being able to entertain and inform. Great thing about local media and independent media and independent businesses. You know, you get to pick what you like and what you don't like. I don't love every show on this station, nor should I. But I'm grateful that they're there. So, all right. Before I let you go, the usual tag to my show, please. Remember the golden rule, treat everybody with the same kind of love and respect you want to be treated with, right? Can you imagine if you attack somebody, right? And let's say, you know, and what happens if they did that to you? How would you feel? Right? We don't think about it. We always think about what we do. We don't think about what happens if the situation was reversed, right? So instead of being mean and cruel, be kind, be nice, treat people the way you want to be treated. And just remember, man, everybody you run into has a life just as wonderful, just as crazy, just as complex, just as vibrant, just as rewarding as yours, whether you know it or not. Doesn't matter if you know it, but if you understand that, you can treat everybody with love and respect. And on that note, going to leave you, I believe, with a little Keith Jarrett. Yeah, from my favorite record of his called My Song, and his song, track called Mandala. Take care, everyone. We'll do this again next Monday.

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1: 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Community Radio and Cerulean Afternoons. I'm Jesse Lyon. Thanks to Jess Jody for that Jazzaholics meeting. I am Jesse Lyon. I am a jazzaholic. But I've gotten it down to just chipping on the weekends or at a party. If somebody's got some really good jazz, I'm going to listen to it. Anyway, great show. Thank you, man. And we're just going to play all different kinds of stuff today. I don't know what's going on with that. Left bank.

He's my guy, Irma Thomas, As the Dog Lies Down. It's Mekhi Colvin off As the Dog Lies Down album. It's on Spotify. Check it out. Walking My Troubles Away. Some fine finger picking from Leon Redbone. She's Not There, The Cleverleys, X-Man Jazz, The Squirrel Nut Zippers, and Walk Away, Renee Left Bank started that one off. This is Cerulean Afternoons. I'm Jesse Lyon, and y'all are cool for hanging out with me. Starman's going to be here in about 10 minutes, I think, with the news about what's up. And meanwhile, you can ride the Blue Bus, which is free. It's operated by North Central Transit District. Regular daily schedule leaving Madrid and Cerritos. It goes to the train station. It goes to the Santa Fe Place Mall, where all the Santa Fe buses are, and where also you can walk a couple of blocks. There's two different grocery stores and a lot of, you know, helpful, useful places around there. So don't forget the Blue Bus. Let's use it so we don't lose it. Anyway, just having fun hanging out. It's going to like storm and rain and be possibly be flooded Tuesday, starting Tuesday afternoon and into Wednesday. 100% chance of rain, they say. We'll see. Meanwhile, we'll just kick back, scrape up a bone, a cup of tea, and Al Green.

0: You know what? I like all the players. No diggity, no doubt. Play on, play that. Play on, play that. Yo, Lloyd, drop the verse.
1: It's going down, fade to cleverly. My homies got grasshopper creations. 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Giving them eargasms with my mellow accent. Still moving this flavor with my homies, Monk and BD, the original I'm shaking.

0: up on the mountain. 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
0: Like literally y'all, I need central heat. 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

0: Welcome down, I'll murder one. Y5O The Ventures, I'm going to play that for you without talking over it. Someday, don't feel rained on. Little Esther Phillips, well, she wasn't so little when that was recorded. She's awesome, Esther Phillips. Check her out. No diggity, the Cleverleys. Let's stay together, Al Green, and he's my guy. I think I told you about that one. My homegirl, Irma Thomas, I can't say she's great enough. And guess what? Guess what this is? Space. Final Frontier, that's what I was thinking when I saw McConnell the other day. He's going into the next dimension. So Starman's here, y'all. He's going to tell us what's up and above.
1: Hello, hello, Jesse Lyons.
0: Hey, welcome. Come on in here, man.
1: Happy to be here. Thank you. Thanks for having me over. So, wow, yeah, what's up? We still have the summer triangle dominating our view overhead. That would be the three stars, Altair, Vega, and Deneb.
0: Known as Manimo and Jack in the Dead Sea Scrolls.
1: That's right, exactly where they got it from. So the so that's dominating the sky as night begins this time of year, and we're going to see it progressively move farther and farther west every night because it's the summer triangle. It's going out of season. So that means that things that we're seeing rising up in the eastern sky, a feature I mentioned before, the Great Square of Pegasus, which, you know, looks like a baseball diamond to me, so I'm thinking baseball playoff season. It is seasonal and becoming more apparent. Saturn is continuing to climb and getting ready for its prime time when it reaches opposition. It'll be at its brightest on October 4th.
0: So. Oh, man, that's the day.
1: That's the day for everything.
0: We're having the Sirius yard sale then. Same day.
1: That will be the one? Okay, so is which day of the week is it?
0: Saturday.
1: A Saturn day. Ah, so perfect. Saturn's at opposition on Saturn Day, October 4th.
0: Saturnalia, is that where that comes from?
1: Exactly.
0: Is the god? It was.
1: Yes.
0: Were they saying that planet was a god?
1: Yes, so it was, yeah, right. So
0: it's not.
1: Kronos is another name for Saturn. I think I mentioned this before when we've been on the air. Which, you know, is associated with
0: repetition is helpful at my age as I talk over you.
1: Okay. No, not a problem. so these are some of the things that we can see in the sky. And as the sky grows dark too, once we get past the full moon phase and move into the later part of the lunar cycle, it will be rising later and later, which means for you evening sky watchers, you'll still be able to see some of the juiciest, brightest part of the Milky Way in the direction of the constellation Sagittarius, which looks kind of like a teapot. I don't know if you guys can visualize that, but you go look over there, there's a teapot in the sky.
0: It looks like a passed out raccoon with a cup in its
1: Well, head. And it is slightly listing starboard now, so yeah, it's getting farther and farther to the west and more southwest toward the western sky as the sky grows dark. So it is too also going to be going out of season along with the summer triangle. So if you haven't looked for that yet, get out there and take a look.
0: It's wild as you know, if we didn't have so many entertainments, we would be outside like our ancestors looking at the sky.
1: Yeah.
0: And getting, you know, inspiration of all kinds.
1: I'm not ready to go to sleep, so yeah, what else are you going to do? Go look at the sky. Yeah, exactly.
0: Quit staring into the fire.
1: Yeah.
0: And look at the sky.
1: So, when we were together earlier this afternoon, we were having lunch, and you brought up something that I thought was a really interesting topic.
0: About how no part of a chicken is actually star-shaped?
1: Well, there's that. Right, I'm not going to deny it.
0: It's good though.
1: This has been decades of research to confirm this fact. So,
0: yeah.
1: So we know that's true. But while we were together, you mentioned that you'd come across something that was sort of like maybe what we're understanding of the universe, the model that we had in mind, actually isn't like true or correct.
0: It's like a perspective.
1: Okay.
0: Thing that says we.
1: Right. Well,
0: we can't get far enough away from ourselves to get a grip.
1: Yeah. How do we gain perspective? Yeah. So, as I'm looking around, I was digging into the intertubes, and I came across something that actually I've been familiar with for about 3 years now, and in June of 2023, the American Astronomical Society had its annual meeting in Albuquerque. And sessions that I was most interested to learn about were describing what's called the Hubble tension. So if we go back just a little bit and, you know, think about Edwin Hubble, you know, the overnights of October 4th and 5th this year is going to be the 103rd anniversary of his observations of the what we now know as the Andromeda Galaxy. He confirmed it that night that it's not in the Milky Way and we are not the only galaxy. But another thing he came up with was a measure of how fast the universe is expanding, which is known as the Hubble constant. So that's the term used to describe that measure. And we are now working with more sophisticated instruments than, you know, what was available to Hubble in the early 20s. And we're finding that there's a discrepancy between these different instruments and what they're measuring for the Hubble constant, the rate of expansion. So this is described as the Hubble tension. And those were the sessions that I was most interested to go in and learn about, because if we have this discrepancy between these different instruments, then are we understanding our universe correctly? And the possibility is that actually, yeah, maybe not. So I thought, all right, I went and I looked at a video. Adam Rice, who is one of the Nobel laureates who won the Nobel Prize in Physics in 2011, along with Brian Schmidt and Saul Perlmutter, their whole campaign and why they won the award was to determine what is the Hubble constant, what is the rate of the expansion of the universe. So I watched this video with him, and he was describing the Hubble tension. And he said, yeah, the difference between the instruments and the discrepancy, we don't have a way to account for it, which is why there's the exciting possibility that we've been thinking about the universe all wrong, all along. And we have to come up with a better model. And some of what the Nancy Grace Roman Space Telescope is engineered to do is to help tease out why some of those discrepancies exist.
0: Yeah, it was the Roman one they've just launched.
1: Yeah, we just launched that
0: right.
1: one.
0: Right, they were
1: October.
0: Calling it Roman.
1: Yeah. So Roman's going out there, and it's going to be looking for dark matter. It's going to be looking for exoplanets, which is a truncation of extrasolar planet. They mean outside of our solar system, so orbiting other stars. But before I get too far off the subject, with the Hubble constant, Adam Rice had a really great way of describing, you know, what happens with these differences in measures. Now, children, he said, his analogy was thinking of children. So like when they're in elementary school, you know, they're this high. And then, you know, a decade later, as they're getting ready to go off to school, if they're going to college after high school or whatever, they're a lot taller. We have a lot of children that we've measured the difference in height from when they were in elementary school to when they graduate from high school. We have a lot of data on that. We know what the growth curve is, but we only have one universe. So that the Hubble tension exists and that these instruments are measuring different rates of how many kilometers per second per megaparsec the rate of expansion in the universe is, should be no surprise since we only have one universe and we're still learning about it. So I wonder if perhaps that's the thing that you'd come across that you mentioned to me earlier.
0: No, they saw some, you know, threatening spaceships and they don't want us to see them.
1: Oh,
0: so they're trying to...
1: Sector R guys
0: they're at it
1: again.
0: They're putting a giant sheet in space with stars painted on it to keep us from freaking out.
1: So we won't know what the real deal is? Okay.
0: We don't. Now at least we've admitted that we don't know everything.
1: Yeah, and that's what I think is great. I mean, and I've said this before. I mean, science, sometimes people want to latch onto it as like truth, right? Science is truth. And I'm like, no, don't make that leap. That's a little bit, a little too far, because science is not the truth. It's the quest for truth. So we are still on this quest to understand what's going on.
0: Religion is truth.
1: Well, depends on who you talk to, I suppose. But yeah, there are people who will make that assertion. Absolutely. But science is the quest for truth.
0: I'm just here wool gathering.
1: I know you're riffing with me. I love it.
0: I figured out how you could feed 5,000 people with 5 fish and 5 loaves of bread.
1: Yeah. Wow.
0: Fish tacos.
1: Okay, right.
0: Everybody gets a street taco.
1: Then, okay.
0: You know.
1: I'm down with that.
0: That's science, man.
1: Awesome.
0: So what else is going on in the sky?
1: Well, we're moving on towards the full moon for this lunar cycle, which means it's going to be the harvest moon. So the full moon closest to the vernal equinox, vernal is springtime, the autumnal equinox. That's what we get this time of year. So the full moon closest to the autumnal equinox is the harvest moon. So we're going to have harvest moon by next weekend. It's going to be the biggest, brightest. And it's one of these fun times of the year where the moon is not rising, you know, closer to 50 minutes later every

have some fun too. But you better be careful. The devil is watching you. He gonna bring it back, just like you take me from.

Marianne. Nobody flinched down by the arcade. And the marquees weren't weeping, they went stark raving mad. And the cabbies were the only ones that really had it made. And his cold trousers were twisted, and the siren's hind shrill. And crumpled in his fist was a $5 bill. And the naked mannequins with their Cheshire grins, and the raconteurs and roustabouts said, buddy, come on in, cause the dreams ain't broken down here. Nah, they're walking with a limp. Now that small change got rained on with his own 38. And nobody flinched down by the arcade. And the burglar alarm's been disconnected, and a newsman starts to rattle, and the cops are telling jokes about some whorehouse in Seattle. And the fire hydrants plead the Fifth Amendment, and the furniture's bargains galore, but the blood is by the jukebox on an old linoleum floor. And what a hot rain on 42nd Street. Now the umbrellas ain't got a chance, and the newsboy's a lunatic with stains on his pants, cause small change got rained on with his own 38. No one's gone over to close his eyes, and there's a racing form in his pocket, circled blue boots in the thigh, and the cashier at the clothing store didn't say why. The siren tears the night in half, and someone lost his wallet. Well, it's surveillance of assailants, if that's what you wanna call it. The whores hike up their skirts and fish for drugstore prophylactics, but the mouths cut just like razor blades, and their eyes are like stilettos, and a radiator's steaming, and her teeth are in a wreck. Nah, she won't let you kiss her, but what the hell do you expect? And the gypsies are tragic, and if you wanna buy perfume, well, they'll bark you down like carnies, sell you Christmas cards in June. But small change got rained on with his own 38. And his headstone's a gumball machine. No more chewing gum or baseball cards or overcoats or dreams. And so was a hoozing down the sidewalk, and it's only in his teens. Cause small change got rained on with his own 38. And a fistful of dollars can't change that. And someone copped his watch fob, and someone got his ring, and the newsboy got his pork pie Stetson hat, and the tuberculosis old man at the Nelson wheeze and cough, and someone will head south until this whole thing cools off, cause the small change got rained on with his own 38. Yeah, small change got rained on with his own 38.

0: Hey, what's happening? This is Leon Phelps. 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It's a lady.
1: I've heard people say that too much of anything is not good for you, baby. But I don't know about that. As many times as we've loved and we've shared love and made love, it doesn't seem to me like it's enough. It's just not enough, baby.

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1: 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I'm Jesse Lyon, and thanks for listening. Oh, it's Django Reinhardt.

That's right. Cherry Poppin' Daddies. After You're Gone, Django Reinhardt and the Hot Club of France, including Stephen Griff Haley, says so. Can't get enough of your love, Barry White. It's a lady, Tim Meadows, Deep Shadows, Little Ann. Small Change, Tom Waits, Devil Is Watching You, Lightning Hopkins. And we're continuing with Cerulean Afternoon and listener support. 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Some of them are me. 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All you can listen. Come on, y'all are cool. You've been so generous, and you are continuing so. KMRD FM Donate. We are heard around the globe on the old internet. What else is going on is Madrid Cultural Projects sponsoring aluminum can collection to raise money for something. 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Just throw them out of your car in front of tumbleweeds. 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You'll be amazed how it adds up. 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What else is going on? Oh, you know who this is? It's one of our favorite locals. It's the one and only and fabulous Betty Benedetti.

you. Woo! Thank you.

Yeah, that's A Rainy Night in Soho, the Pogues. A really sentimental little beautiful tune off their Rum, Sodomy, and the Lash album. Respect Yourself, Mavis Staples, and Aaron Never Walk Away. Rene Gabor Zavato, Raining in My Heart. Slim Harpo, Baby Please Don't Go. Lightning Hopkins, Take a Look. Irma Thomas, I'm Bad. Katie Webster, When the Rain Starts Falling. Johnny Copeland, Stray Cat Blues. Rolling Stones, Devil's Hand. Johnny Copeland, Look at That Cadillac. Stray Cat, Fading Painted Sky. Betty Benedetti and Braden Guest, mostly Betty. She's so cool. Y'all are cool too. Hey, meet me back here Monday at 2. And when I leave, I'm going to play Prettiest Thing by Mekhi Colvin. I done got over it. Irma Thomas, She's a Rainbow, the Rolling Stones. So stick around for As the Tower Falls. They're cool, and y'all are cool too. So, bye.

0: And there's Jesse Lyons with the perfect lead-in song for our Seven of Cups today, as he always does.
1: Yep.
0: So intuitive. Okay, this is 96.9 FM KMRD LP Madrid, New Mexico. I'm Cindy Kay.
1: I'm Summer Rain.
0: And we are here with you for As the Tower Falls. It's our weekly show on when we unpack a tarot card every day. Every Monday.
1: Every week.
0: Every week, yes. Every time we're here.
1: Yes.
0: There we go. And match it with music and just a general explanation of the card, but how it pertains to the ending of the patriarchy, because I really do believe that's where we are.
1: I really hope so.
0: And that's As the Tower Falls. So getting ready for the Seven of Cups today was more surprising to me than what I had realized. Of how much it had been a theme in like 20 different ways on my spiritual path.
1: Mm-hmm.
0: And how seven and that path of the rainbow, that is the path that every spiritual seeker decides to take. So there's that. And that rainbow led me all over the planet, and it had something to do with me having you.
1: Yes.
0: And your name being Summer Rain, and the light of the sun in the summer, it makes a rainbow.
1: It does.
0: It does. So it's most of the cards have a rainbow depicted on it, or clouds within the rainbow, with seven different cups showing different choices. Some of them are viable choices, but some of them are illusions. And it's your job to see where's the coercion and where's the truth.
1: Mm-hmm.
0: And it's a tricky card. And all the sevens talk about coming into alignment with yourself to make your decisions rather than doing it through conditioning. And they help us to break down the conditioning so we can understand where we've been conditioned to do things against our will. Because that's basically what the patriarchy is completely designed to do, to bend over everybody, starting from the top to the down.
1: Yep.
0: It is to do the same thing, and it's to control and condition people.
1: Yeah.
0: Exactly what I was saying.
1: Coerce.
0: So, yeah, coerce. And the Seven of Cups is talking about that. So we've got a myriad of emotions that go through us. But when you are isolated down to only a few that are acceptable within a society, you basically cut off half yourself.
1: Yeah.
0: And so what they're doing is working to keep us from being whole. But seven actually, in all spirituality, represents wholeness. Even within the Bible,
1: mm-hmm.
0: you know, it's 6 days, and on the seventh day, it's completed. So it speaks of that completion. And it talks about that with the chakra system, the seven chakras, and how our electrical system lines up in our body, and also how each one of those contain different feeling emotion points within us. So by denying these emotions within this conditioning, we are kept from, it's easier for us to buy the illusion than if we were whole individuals.
1: Yep.
0: And so those of us who are working for wholeness, you are actually working to overcome the system. Because the system worked to dissect. Whenever we're dissected, when we are separated, we are much easier controlled.
1: We are.
0: And they do that through our emotions. And cups, the cup suit is all about emotions and water and allowing it to flow rather than it getting backlogged. But the Seven of Cups talks about maybe too many. You have so many choices. You're stuck at a crossroad.
1: Don't know what to do.
0: All of a sudden, you woke up out of your illusion, and you can actually see the true choices in front of you, and mm-hmm. it is hard to discern.
1: Yep.
0: So how do we discern? And Seven of Cups reminds us to come back to our true self. And how do we feel about the given situation? So often, conditioning helps us to be disassociated from whatever feeling we have. It's really hard to make a conscientious choice within that, you know, where you know that it's got your will within it, and
1: you're
0: either controlling you,
1: disassociating and kind of accepting what's happening to you, or you're straight up delusional and trying to force something to happen.
0: And then you force it on other people.
1: Yeah.
0: Almost whenever I don't know about you, but I have noticed the most delusional people want you to believe their delusion with them.
1: Oh, yeah.
0: It's like
1: they cannot handle anything going against their delusion, and they need to force you into it, so boy, it can't be.
0: We're seeing that out in the world today. Yep. You must accept my conditioning. Mm-hmm. Traditional values matter. Traditional values, it's to me, is another word for leash.
1: Yeah.
0: And not allowing your free will.
1: Mm-hmm.
0: So, it, you know, but some people...
1: You're not allowed to be weird.
0: Yeah. And some people think that free will is evil and bad. You know, how dare
1: they
0: you?
1: Literally paint well, it as evil.
0: Well, evil is live spelt backwards.
1: Yeah.
0: So, anyway, I think the whole thing's a little bit mixed up.
1: And the whole, like, good versus evil thing, it is so much more messy than that.
0: Well, that was to dissect.
1: Yeah.
0: That was the first thing to dissect and say, don't accept half of yourself or half of humanity. Only one half of humanity matters. The other ones don't.
1: Yep.
0: Or it's not even half, but that's not the point.
1: You're not a real man unless you're you have big muscles. And don't cry.
0: Yeah, it definitely boils down to that. And in the reversed of this one actually talks about clarity. You know, whenever you get it upright, it's warning you. You might be caught in an illusion somewhere. Maybe you just fell for a guy, but you don't know that everything he just spouted to you is actually love bombing. By the way, love bombing is always grooming.
1: Mm-hmm.
0: That includes from our advertisers everywhere, people. We do not realize how much coercion is built into everything around us.
1: Yeah, they make they try to set up young girls to be obsessed with boys by having cartoons showcase girls talking about boys at sleepovers.
0: Well, yeah. Well, just
1: and other things. I'm talking about how insidious it is because it's everywhere.
0: Well, just having baby dolls,
1: yeah,
0: as the first toy. Oh, you must be a mother. You have to perform this role and only this role,
1: mm-hmm.
0: rather than realizing you know that's being pigeonholed into a choice that they want you to make.
1: Yep.
0: And Seven of Cups opens it up to all the choices, not just the conditioned ones that people have tried. You know, how many times have you gotten to a goal and you actually got there, but it was it didn't feel as good as you thought it was going to feel because it was something that someone else told you that you needed and not something that you yourself and your divine will was seeking.
1: Mm-hmm.
0: And how do we discern between, you know, how do you feel that out? And this is a feeling, F-E-E, not F-I-L.
1: Well, it is water, so.
0: Exactly. You know, and so you got to fill it out. And that means you've got to have some connection to your emotions and not just your intellect. Intellect is awesome and it's very needed.
1: Mm-hmm.
0: But if it's not balanced with your heart and your emotions, then you're not going to be fulfilled and happy. So, and that's another thing that sevens all require of us is to come back into balance.
1: There's a reason why there's actually so many stories where the where one character kind of represents, you know, the logical thinking mind, and the other character represents the feeling heart. And whenever it's always the logical thinking character telling the heart character to listen to your mind, not your heart. But then the heart character listens to their heart and things end up a lot better than if they listen to their mind.
0: And I was reading somewhere whenever I was doing the homework for today, but 3 and 4, because it's three creation, 4 foundation, and bringing those together, mm-hmm. to the actual manifestation and bringing it to life.
1: Yeah.
0: In actual physicality.
1: Because, yeah, our minds are really good at lying to us and not showing us the whole truth or just misunderstanding things. It's a lot better to listen to your heart.
0: Which is what trauma does.
1: Yeah.
0: You'll compartmentalize it to be able to survive it,
1: mm-hmm.
0: and not even remember half of what happened because,
1: yep.
0: it's too much for your being to contain.
1: Yep.
0: And to process.
1: Yeah.
0: And that's also how traumas get stuck in our beings.
1: Yeah. Human brains are very good at lying.
0: And whenever I think of this card, because I work with the chakra system, I'm first and foremost, I teach universal energy. Tarot is actually my side quest.
1: Yeah.
0: But whenever you learn the chakra system and learning how to raise your kundalini, connect your 6 and 7 and bring all the magic into our fifth dimensional reality that we can choose to live in.
1: Mm-hmm.
0: But it's, if you do it too fast and you raise that kundalini, there's a danger of facing all your nightmares at once. And while we do need to do our shadow work and face all those things within us, if we don't have the tools yet to deal with them, it can be dangerous to bring them up too soon.
1: Yep.
0: So there are some hidden You know, you can follow a cult and think it's all beautiful and wonderful and not know that they could be leading you into something dangerous if they don't completely understand the concept themselves.
1: Yeah.
0: And most of them don't. So, and that includes me, that includes anybody, because no matter how much we know within this fifth dimensional realm, it's we've been kept from it. That's what I think the patriarchal forces are for. Mm-hmm. So any that we have of it right now would be the tip of the iceberg. We are not fully developed in it because we've had to hide it for quite some time. Now we're being able to bring it back out. Currently, we'll hopefully things keep going that way.
1: Yes.
0: But, you know, a lot of the mysticism and the things that are hidden within that number seven, perfect number, and really being able to unpack it in the fifth dimensional aspects instead of what we're being conditioned here now, mm-hmm. a lot of it can go beyond what we can actually conceptualize. So Seven of Cups talks about that. The picture might be bigger than what you can see.
1: Yep.
0: Okay, let's go into it.
1: We have ourselves The Zombie Song by Stephanie Mabey and The Willow Maid by Uritan.

0: Okay. Anyway, oops, that was a bad transition. So the Seven of Cups is one of those cards that we could spend 3 days unpacking and probably still not cover all the ground within it, even though it looks like this small little unassuming card. Mm-hmm. And I was having to come to terms with some of my own stuff whenever I was getting ready for this today.
1: Yeah.
0: One of my themes that I've used as a analogy is Delta Dawn. We're going to play it later in the show. But she believed in one of those cups that was presented to her and literally lost her life within the illusion and got trapped within the illusion of what this man was offering her. And for myself, whenever I was doing it, is because I was having these indications and intuitions that I needed to pack a bag. I was going to go somewhere. I'm like, I don't have any plans. Yeah. Where am I going to go? Why would I have to pack a bag? You know, and I'm arguing with my divine guidance. And then sure enough, I get a call the next morning and have to be out the door 45 minutes. And if I didn't pack that bag like they had told me, I was having a hard time. And it only took me once I started packing that bag. But I continued to sing Delta Dawn thinking I was delusional. And at the time I had a teacher and he would talk about that the subtle is actually more real than the table in front of us.
1: Yep.
0: And what he was talking about is this divine guidance that we can get in touch with and converse with and have a cohesive life with. And it takes you to crazy, crazy, crazy cool places. And it can take you to places that go beyond your imagination. So one of the things that the conditioned world does is tell you that your imagination is stupid and you can't do that. And there's no way you can make that happen. And you can't do this and you can't do that. Mm-hmm. But you can. And it's wild how these waters can flow. And I was so concerned and afraid to follow my guidance that I might be crazy because that was what it has been brought to, you know, feminine hysteria and lobotomies. I do carry that witch wound.
1: Yeah.
0: And it was very worrisome for me, and not realizing though that I was falling for some lines.
1: Yeah.
0: And getting taken down a road that I didn't choose. I was being coerced. And I've had this whole thing for, about 8 or 9 years now, of when I first started seeing red balloons. And I didn't understand what spirit was trying to tell me and show me. And it all came to fruition this year, and I realized it was Pennywise red balloon. And
1: the lure.
0: And the lure. And how the lure will be your biggest hopes and dreams come true, but it's a lie to get you into a room where you're vulnerable and isolated and you can't protect yourself or have any autonomy or be able to use your no and your voice. Mm-hmm. And it took me a while to completely unpack all of what that is and things that people in the world can use to do this. And I didn't realize if you are not a person that would do that, it's really hard to conceptualize someone who is.
1: Yep.
0: And if someone just describes them to you, you're not going to believe that. No, everyone's told me he's a good guy.
1: Yeah.
0: I can see he's a good guy. Because what you see may not be what actually exists.
1: One of the biggest fallacies, actually, because of why that happens, is because they can't conceptualize that someone isn't evil all the time if they're an evil person. Because they expect them to be like sort of like
0: a malicious person.
1: Yeah. Cartoonishly evil, you know, sort of supervillain. They expect that whenever they encounter a malicious person or an abuser, and that's not what happens at all. The abuser will be perfectly fine and normal in public and with their coworkers or even with their family, but then absolutely be terrible behind closed doors.
0: These cluster B personalities, they themselves believe their lie first. Mm-hmm. They are actually the ones in delusion and in the lie.
1: Yep.
0: And can't see out of it. But the victim ends up living in that same lie with them.
1: Yep.
0: That's why boundaries are so important, because we end up living other people's hell if we do not set boundaries to say, no, I see that you're a little bit delusional, so I'm going to know where I end and you begin, mm-hmm. and I'm going to put you over here.
1: Yeah.
0: And in some ways, we need to all do that, because every one of us is under some kind of a delusion in our life, if we know it or not.
1: I mean, everyone experiences the world a different different way, so.
0: Well, it's just like your emotions. Are you the person having the emotion, or are you the witness that's watching you have the emotion?
1: Also, every time you remember a memory, it's actually it's not a perfect memory. You recreate that memory every single time, so it changes every time you remember it.
0: And then if you release a trauma and you actually see it in its full wholeness, it breaks all of that other, it shatters the illusion, and it is a wild moment when that happens. And that is one of the, you know, while the spiritual path and raising the kundalini and dealing with our shadows are so important, because we're breaking the illusions that we were conditioned to since birth.
1: Yep.
0: And it's quite the path. It's quite the yellow brick road. And since we're talking about rainbows and chakras and all of that kind of good stuff. So anyway, the illusions and delusions, and are the choices in front of you actually valid, or is somebody trying to take you down the line and just make you buy some ocean front property in Phoenix, Arizona?
1: Mm-hmm.
0: And
1: or a white picket fence.
0: And yes, we should have. No, we're saving that song for another song. But yeah, that would have been a good song. I know what you're thinking. One of the things, whenever you pull this card, it's not a yes or no card. It's a maybe, not now. But now if you pull it reversed, it's a maybe yes, because you're finally starting to see through the illusion and you might be able to pick the right choice. But if it's upright, it's saying no, no, no, no, do not, please do not make a choice right now, because what you're listening to or what you're looking at is an actual delusion or illusion. Or maybe there is a viable choice, but it's in somewhere hidden through all this other mind.
1: Take a bit more time to discern.
0: Yes, you are in the labyrinth and you do not realize it right now.
1: Mm-hmm.
0: And it just warning of that labyrinth, and that someone might be taking you for a ride. And it's important that everybody, and seven of air, which is the mind card, also has a very similar warning. But that's not so much that your delusion is somebody else's.
1: Yeah.
0: But, you know, we all codependently kind of touch in those. And just like the flower of life and all the little rings, we are those too. And as we're growing and learning, all of our little petals overlap and create that flower of life. But one person illusion does touch another person's, and we can grow illusions by having all of us believing in a lie at the same time.
1: Yep.
0: Which is kind of we're waking up from right now.
1: Yeah.
0: And if you've never noticed, people aren't very happy when they wake up. Sometimes they're very angry.
1: Yes.
0: And that's pretty well where we are in the age of Aquarius.
1: Mm-hmm.
0: So, okay, let's go to our next song.
1: And speaking of which, of waking up from an illusion, the two songs we have next is Welcome to the Machine by Pink Floyd and Feed the Machine by Poor Man's Poison.
0: There we go.

0: For someone on the spiritual path, the Seven of Cups highlights the tension between the profound inner vision and superficial distraction. And that's in all philosophies, all spiritual paths, that's what it talks about. Are you going to follow the outside illusion, or are you going to follow the inner truth? And that only you can know, and mm-hmm. no one else can know that for you.
1: Yeah.
0: And in the age of the guru, that's really hard for some people. But guess what? You are you, your own guru.
2: Mm-hmm.
0: And that's what it's talking. That's Seven of Cups is saying that really you got to be careful trusting your own self, much less anyone else around you.
1: Yeah.
0: Because of all the illusions. Okay. Let's pick a card for the week. Ooh, King of Fire.
1: Ooh.
0: So King of Wands, it is time to stand up and speak your truth. This is also a card of activism. And I see a lot of people right now are finding where they weren't able to speak up for themselves when they were going through their own trauma. There's a lot of people stepping into their voices right now.
1: Mm-hmm.
0: And I think it's because, you know, they see other people out there hurting. And, you know, that's one of the things about empathy and where a lot of people think it's a curse is because you know if another person's hurting, you're hurting.
1: Yeah.
0: And it's really hard to get away from that if you're an empathetic person. Oop. You want to answer the phone, Summer?
3: Sure.
0: I wonder if maybe we got something wrong. Make sure we don't have any problems. We got a phone call, so I've got Summer coming to get it. But we got the King of Fire. King of Swords.
3: King Location of Swords. Of the station?
0: Oh, I'm sorry. We can't help you right now.
3: Yeah, we can't. Sorry,
0: Okay, oh, someone's... What?
3: Apparently they're supposed to take place for Heidi.
0: Oh, okay. So it's on Highway 14th across from Moonbow. Yep. I'm not quite sure the exact...
3: Across from Moonbow.
0: Okay. So sorry, she's having to give someone directions to the station. I apologize for this. So in the Seven of Cups, we're talking about fantasy versus reality. And... it cautions against mistaking daydreams and projections and spiritual bypassing as true inner growth. Sometimes when you fall into some of these cool spiritual teachings, it feels so good, and it's like it almost becomes an addiction, but you don't realize that you're using it to bypass your truth rather than facing what's really going on. I really saw that in my early days watching and learning universal energy, is people were, oh, look, I've completely come out of my suffering. No. And elitism, it's a hierarchy. It puts you on top of someone else.
2: Also, I just had the thought of like the worshiping someone.
0: Well,
2: even not just in a spiritual sense, but also just putting people on pedestals like a celebrities.
0: And that is exactly what Seven of Cups is warning about. That's mm-hmm. perfect that you brought it into that. So it, you know, I didn't finish my whole King of Wands because we had a telephone call. I'm sorry. But you might, okay, just to finish with that real quick, we had a phone call and everything got a little discombobulated.
2: Yes.
0: But the King of Wands for this week, it maybe it's time to speak up, if not for yourself, for somebody else. And it is talking about if you have any privilege at all, using it to help others.
2: Mm-hmm.
0: That's the whole point of the card.
2: Yep.
0: So remember that this week. You might have the ability to help another. And that's always fun. Or maybe someone's coming into your life to help you.
2: Speaking, talking about using your privilege to help people, just look at Dolly Parton.
0: She absolutely did that. Exactly. Mm-hmm. Beautiful, beautiful, beautiful example.
2: Yep.
0: So, okay. Anything else that we're going to...
2: We were talking about worship at first.
0: Well, and talking about how that's an illusion outside of yourself and a way for people to take energy from you.
2: Yep.
0: And that's also how we get stuck in that, you know, we get so stuck in the distraction and not into our own lives to create, you know, are your dreams really out of reach, or are you lost in the illusion?
2: Yeah.
0: And so this card is asking you to ask that question of yourself. And, you know, some of the things... whenever we are trying to spiritually discern, that's one of the reasons that we pull a card.
2: Yeah.
0: And this card is talking about spiritual discernment
2: mm-hmm.
0: and how most of it is not right.
2: Yep.
0: And it's a very narrow path to find your own truth.
2: There's a lot of people out there who tell you that they have all the answers and that they're going to help you, and they're just doing that to prey upon you.
0: Or to take your money. And, you know, one of the biggest illusions I've realized is that they told the biggest predator that we have that they're the prey.
2: Mm-hmm.
0: That white man fragility and so afraid of marginalized communities, or a woman might seduce them, or all of these kind of things, and made them into the victim when they're actually the biggest predator.
2: Yeah.
0: And that is the lie. That's the lie that's breaking. And we're talking about the patriarchy, and that's and how these cards affirm what's happening in front of our eyes right now.
2: Mm-hmm.
0: And the illusion is breaking, and we're realizing that these lies are not truth, that have been fed, just because it's been fed to you over and over and over and over again. That's what brainwashing is.
2: It is.
0: That's how they do it.
2: Yep.
0: They tell you every morning, you should do this. What if the dream you've been fed is not your dream?
2: Yeah.
0: How do you find your dream? The Seven of Cups is reminding you, take a step back,
2: mm-hmm.
0: look at everything. It's time for discernment.
2: Yep.
0: So, okay. What's the next songs?
2: We have Carnival by John Mitchell Howell and Devil in Disguise by Marino.

0: So whenever you pull a Seven of Cups, you see that it has all different illusions. And generally, there's colors attached to it. And I was trying to find it because that's talking about, it's talking about different choices, and you can actually align those with the chakra system. And some of them, I don't agree with how they were done, but like, if it's yellow, that means your solar plexus and what's your self-worth and are you willing to put yourself out there? Or the root chakra being red. So if the red stands out, do you feel safe? Do you feel like you have a home? Are you comfortable in your own body? If not, you got work to do in there. Mm-hmm. Let's see. The violet, are you connected to your higher power, to your spiritual source? And it's asking you that. So I've noticed that whenever I pull a card, I check to see which color pops first because it's asking a question. And it's also giving you advice on an area of your life and chakra system that you, or chakra that you can work with within that system. There we go. My words finally found themselves. but you know, you think of this as floating visions, and which visions are viable and which ones aren't. Now you can get lost in that and end up being like really afraid of commitment because you're never going to find the right person because there's no person that can actually be right for another human being, by the way. that's a total lie.
1: Not in the way you're wanting.
0: Not in the way that you're thinking. But it means getting lost in thought and your choices to where you can't even make a choice.
1: Yep.
0: And that's a very paralyzing place to be stuck.
1: I know recently I personally have been struggling with choices, but that's only because mine is different just because I suddenly got so many ideas I don't know which one to start.
0: Well, that's actually what it's talking about. It's true. Saying that you have so many that you can't settle in on one and that you actually can get stuck when if you choose one and put all of your forces, you know, the single-pointed focus, mm-hmm. you can bring that completely into fruition.
1: Yeah.
0: That's a perfect understanding of what the advice of Seven of Cups is getting us, is saying, hey, somewhere in there, you're stumping off your own feet.
1: Yeah.
0: Because you've got too many choices in front of you. And rather than really grounding into that chakra one and seeing what feels right to you, you might be lost in what other people have told you is good for you. And so that's some of the things that it's talking about. But if you look at the colors and then where that on the card and what jumps out at you, it's an indication of what part where your illusion might lie or what chakra you can work on to come out of that. You know, one of the things, seven is, you know, 7 come 11. It's the lucky number. A seven roll is an automatic winner.
1: 777, jackpot.
0: Jackpot. And so seven is, there's an absolute key in there if you don't get lost in your choices.
1: Mm-hmm.
0: So seven is a very good number.
1: Yes.
0: And Seven of Cups has, over the years, has been a difficult one for me to understand because there is so much inside of it to unpack.
1: Yeah.
0: And a lot of the cards are that way. But that's also why I love the spiritual path and what I'm doing, that, you know, if you read a spiritual book, you can go back 10 years later and it's a totally different book, mm-hmm. because perception changes it and it completely realigns it and changes it into something else. And that's one of the things with spiritual studies, that no matter how deep you go, there's a level deeper,
1: mm-hmm.
0: and it can go deeper and it can go deeper. And that's why I love it. I never get lost in the awe and the amazement of what it might bring. And especially whenever you do finally follow one of these cups,
1: yeah.
0: and really put everything into it. And that dream starts coming into fruition instead of living out there somewhere on a cloud,
1: yeah.
0: and bringing it into reality. It's an amazing thing once you start actually learning how to do that, that our thoughts create words, our words create reality,
1: mm-hmm.
0: and start choosing them with conscious rather than subconscious and unconscious. That's

0: glad that point came up. Ooh. That was a channel, because that's how we get hijacked from bringing our, it is that right there. And spirituality, the point of it is to bring it into focus.
1: Yeah.
0: That you no longer are lost in their dream, and you're bringing your dream into that. That's the whole reason the world's changing right now, is I think enough people have realized they're multidimensional and they're no longer going to buy the lie.
1: Mm-hmm.
0: And patriarchy demands that we are physical.
1: Yep.
0: That we are not multidimensional creatures. So the more that we know that we are that, the more that illusion is going to crack and break.
1: Mm-hmm.
0: So next week we're going into the Eight of Cups, and that's maybe someone told you that you were going to love something and you got there and you didn't love it after all. And it's amazing though what kind of path that can put us on. It can help us to find our main quest.
1: Yep.
0: From all the side quests. So we'll talk about that next week.
1: Yep. So we have Sharks by Imagine Dragons and Delta Dawn from Tanya Tucker.
0: And thanks, everyone, for joining us.

Time my heart is beating, I can feel the recipe. I wonder if my day is coming, blame it on the entropy. My blood is pumping, I can see the end is right in front of me. Don't

Good evening, Madrid. You are listening to 96.9 FM, KMRD LP, Madrid, New Mexico. My name's Heidi, and welcome to my eclectic universe. I do have a musical guest today. I'm going to go ahead and play one of his songs while he's getting warmed up and set up. His name is David Gideon, and we're going to talk about him when he gets all ready to talk. Stay tuned.

0: All right. Hi, David. Why don't you introduce yourself?
1: Well, I'm honored to be playing this Saturday at the Mineshaft, David Gideon, and I just moved from Tennessee, although I've lived in Membres, New Mexico for about, off and on, about 15 years.
0: Right on. It's a beautiful place, New Mexico. I love it here.
1: I'm lucky to be here. I consider myself very honored.
0: Yeah, it's like paradise, isn't it?
1: It actually is, you know, it's tough for a newcomer.
0: Oh, yeah. Yeah, times. I'm sure.
1: That's why I'm lucky to be here.
0: Yeah, right. How long have you been playing music?
1: So I grew up on a hippie commune an hour south of Nashville.
0: Nice.
1: And it's a pretty famous place. It's called The Farm.
0: Everybody knows The Farm, yeah.
1: Okay. Yeah, so Stephen Gaskin, who started it with his wife, who's a very famous midwife, Ina Mae Gaskin.
0: Yeah.
1: And all their followers, I guess you'd call them.
0: Uh-huh.
1: My dad being one. Went out there in 71, and I was actually not born there, but grew up there. So,
0: That's an interesting bit of trivia. Yeah. you know, we come from all kinds around here.
1: So pretty musical background in the sense that we were exposed to a lot of music. We actually had a community radio station on the farm.
0: Oh, nice.
1: Which I got to DJ a little as a kid. And, yeah, the farm was a trip.
0: Yeah, I bet. We could probably fill an hour with those stories, but let's play some of your music instead.
1: Okay.
0: All right, go ahead whenever you're ready.
1: So I got a new song I just finished, and, you know, I've been struggling with this whole religion thing. Of course, that's a big subject nowadays in the news. And this is somebody who's struggling with that whole concept of just, you know,
0: yeah.
1: Is God real? Give me a sign, Lord, all those things. And not to speak on my own beliefs, but just that this character in the song is going through that struggle.
0: Gotcha. All right.

0: brand new. So the lyrics are fluid.
1: Right on. Raw is my favorite type of music.
0: Hey, thank you so much for letting me play.
1: Yeah. Well, you want me to play something else of yours? You want to play something else? You want to chat? This is your show. What do you want?
0: Oh my gosh.
1: Tell them about what you're playing and all that.
0: Yeah, so I have a really great band on Saturday. It's 7 to 10 here at the Mineshaft Tavern. And the players I've never played with professionally on stage, but there are folks that I've gotten to know up over the last couple of months. So we have Eric Sisman on steel guitar, who I'm really excited to have on stage, just because steel, obviously.
1: Oh, steel's so good.
0: Yeah, I'm just super excited to have him. I got Jay Drange on bass. He's a super monster from what I hear.
1: Nice.
0: I haven't played with him. And although Johnny Benoit was going to play drums.
1: Oh, Johnny's not coming?
0: Do you know Johnny?
1: Yeah, I know Johnny. Man,
0: he's awesome. So he's been a really good supporter and friend of mine over the last couple of months, just helping me like make connections with musicians.
1: Awesome.
0: So shout out Johnny and all the bands that he plays with. He holds it down on drums.
1: He's pretty. He's a pretty fantastic drummer for sure.
0: So, gosh, I'm trying to remember everyone's name, and I don't want to mess anyone's name up. But on drums, I got Mark Hayes.
1: Okay.
0: I want to say, I got to double check that, in fact, but just a great band.
1: Right on.
0: Super excited to have these guys because we're all pros and just, they're like, okay, send the set list, all right, let's see. Okay, your links don't work here, guy. You know, they're on point.
1: Right.
0: Because I haven't played for a little while. And that's the other thing. It's been a while. I've played a lot of shows in Nashville, played around Texas, but I have to admit my connections here were limited when I first got here, and I've got a pretty wild social media, so I try to keep that a little bit more focused on music, we should say.
1: Yeah.
0: These days, I'm trying to reel it in, and so maybe that has some of, the reasoning behind why I'm not as popular as I could be in Santa Fe. Also, I mean, it is a tough town. You know,
1: yeah, it can be. And there's a lot. I mean, there's a lot of really good music out
0: there's
1: here.
0: There's a lot of really great musicians around here. And I think that's what it really attests to, is just the talent and the quality of the show that people deliver here. And so I'm just kind of getting used to the area. And
1: you'd be all right. I think that with the social media thing, it's important to make a personal page and a business page.
0: You know, and I tried to do that. Then they threw it together for me on Facebook. They were like, no, kid, bam. And I was like, oh, God.
1: Oh, yeah.
0: So I tried to make a Facebook page to hide out on so I could just say whatever I wanted. That didn't work out
1: as
0: well as I'd like. So, yeah, these days we're just focusing on music.
1: Hey, that speaks for itself.
0: We're trying to.
1: Yeah, right.
0: But in the meantime, yeah, I'm so lucky to be here. Mineshaft is such an awesome place. And I have to give a shout out to Monica Books Place. Thank you.
1: Yeah, Monica's great at her job. Well, every aspect of it.
0: They are awesome. And yeah, so these guys are good. Saturday, 7 to 10. And so it's going to be a lot of honky-tonk music.
1: Awesome.
0: That was kind of more of a folk song I just wrote. And I'm trying to write right now for a new album I'm thinking about recording, possibly at Frogville. I'm not sure.
1: Oh, cool. That'd be cool.
0: Yeah.
1: Right on. Well, what do you want to do? You want to play some more?
0: I'd love to introduce some of the recorded material.
1: Sure, absolutely. You got anything in mind?
0: I've been playing Cash on the Barrel a lot lately.
1: Okay.
0: I'm not sure if you got that one handy.
1: Yep, I got it right here.
0: But so this is a song I love because Kenny Vaughn's on Telecaster, and Kenny plays with Marty Stewart and Superlatives. I was really lucky to get him on the record.
1: Yeah, I mean, everything I heard on here is pretty polished. Sounds good. All right, yeah, we'll play that one. This is Cash in the Barrel, David Gideon.
0: Thank you, honey.
1: No problem.

0: All right. What are your tunes? Now, one thing I like to ask a guest if we're, you know, chit-chatting and whatnot is about, like, I love songwriting. I'm a writer, you know, so some of my favorite tunes are lyric, you know, lyric heavy, lyric Absolutely. Deep. So let's play one of your favorite songs. What you got?
1: Well, one of my biggest influences lately has been Hank 3.
0: Oh, Hank 3's great. We have to make sure that it's something we can play.
1: And, I mean, Country Heroes is the one I was thinking of. Right. I don't think there's anything explicit in that lyrically, but I could be completely wrong.
0: Well, let me, just in case, turn off it is Hank. So I can watch the lyrics while I do it. Which one did you say?
1: Country Heroes is the one I'm thinking, and this one is definitely shouting out to Hank Williams Shelton. Thank you so much for being a friend, man.
0: All right, let's see if I can find it. I'll take a look and see if there's anything, because Hank, you got to watch out for. I love him,
1: yeah,
0: though.
1: Yeah, so real quick, I was doing a gig, and the venue was Jolton Hardware, which is just outside of Nashville. And the owner had booked me. She's like, hey, Shelton's doing sound tonight. And I thought, okay, well, great. Glad you got a sound guy. That's awesome.
0: Yeah, yeah.
1: So I show up and I look at my partners. And the guy just, you know, hey, where are you going to have your mic? I'm sorry, where you want your mic for the amp? You know, da, da, da. Uh-huh. Just being really helpful. And I was like, man, he looks really familiar. And indeed, it was Shelton.
0: Really? How cool is that?
1: Sound for us. And I was like, I'll,
0: like, what?
1: I'll take the mic there. Thanks,
0: legendary,
1: hey, like, man.
0: Yeah. I love that, though. You know,
1: yeah,
0: those dudes
1: so
0: are like the punk
1: earth.
0: Rockers of country. I love them.
1: So chill.
0: Right,
1: so
0: on.
1: Down to earth, yeah.
0: All right. Well, we'll play that one and pull the lyrics up because it's probably got something to tank. But we'll take the chance.
1: Okay.
0: All right.
1: Country Heroes is one of my absolute favorites.

0: All right. Like I was just saying to David, it makes it a little more special when you know he's actually hanging out with those guys. You grew up with those guys. All right. Well, do you want to play something else? You want to keep going? I mean, we're playing your music. So.
1: Oh, man. Yeah. And, you know, just on that note, like, Sheldon actually does know about the farm because it's only an hour down the road.
0: Yeah.
1: So he kind of grew up hearing about it. And I never was involved when the country musicians that were so famous that he grew up around.
0: Right.
1: Were hanging out. But he's real chill these days. And, gosh, I never met someone so more down to earth. Although I hear stories and I'm like, I don't know that guy. I just know the guy who's just super down to earth. I mean, we've done karaoke and he sang Funky Cold Medina.
0: Nice, so he wasn't nice.
1: Trying to be anything special, but
0: well, that's part of the whole thing with that guy, you know. And you know, the group of them, Sturgill, and you know, all those dudes that
1: so
0: they're
1: cool.
0: Just so real.
1: And speaking of Sturgill, so the guy who played on my song. Played on Sturgill's Sailor's Guide album.
0: Oh, nice.
1: That's the same bass player. And,
0: nice, right
1: Dave
0: on.
1: Rowe passed away a couple of years back. And so he was good friends with Sheldon. It is kind of, it's a family.
0: Yeah, definitely.
1: Pretty cool. And I was lucky to be around it, although, gosh, yeah, I had a falling out in a sense with Nashville because, you know, I was in a relationship and touring, and when... that fell apart, it really kind of broke a lot of my connections up. And
0: that's unfortunate.
1: I just don't want to bother all those people. Like, I'm not going to be like, hey, Kenny Bond.
0: Yeah.
1: How you doing, man?
0: Right, like, right. You remember me?
1: Yeah. You want to play on my latest album? He's like, you know.
0: Right.
1: I don't want to go through the, maybe I'm just worried about it in terms of, like, not wanting to bother people.
0: Right.
1: Dave was always the guy. And Dave Rowe played with Johnny Cash. From about 89 until John died. It's pretty well known that John gave him bass lessons because he didn't play stand-up.
0: Yeah.
1: And tried to at first, and John was like, you don't really play that thing, do you, son? And so Dave came up under John.
0: Shoot.
1: I worked with Dave, and that's how I got all those musicians. I was lucky to meet Dave. He was really sweet to me, and that's exactly how I was lucky enough to get.
0: That's awesome.
1: All those players, yeah. Yeah, Dave. And so it's been about 2-3 years since he passed away. Yeah. Dave Rowe was just a monster. He played with so many great people. I can't even begin to, you know, list them. But he was Dwight Yoakam's band leader and played with Dwight for 10 years.
0: One of the musicians that the musicians respect. You know, that's
1: and
0: a thing.
1: So, you know, if we could play one more song because we're just kind of on this thing.
0: Absolutely.
1: Dave Rowe, since we're talking about him, played on my songs. And he just played on the song "Cash on the Barrel" we played. And he played on the song "Johnny Cash Hurt."
0: Oh, which Hurt. That version? That's what you want to play?
1: I would hope to.
0: I'll probably weep. It's the, like, most heart-wrenching version of that song ever. It's amazing, though.
1: It is
0: incredible. We can absolutely play that. We'll get that going.
1: And
0: stay tuned,
1: Dave
0: folks.
1: Rowe played bass on this recording you're listening to.
0: Nice.

0: Yeah, that's a deep one.
1: No doubt.
0: Man, it gets you. All right, you gonna play another one?
1: Yeah, I'd like to lead in with the story behind writing this song.
0: Absolutely.
1: It's probably one of my better personal stories. And Dave Rowe, who played on that last song, played on this one. It's called Ashes. And so one day I was hanging out with the famous designer Manuel. His wife's birthday party had transpired, and I had slept in a guest bed and helped him clean up trash in the morning. And Manuel said, "I got to go to work. Where do you want to be dropped off?" I was living in West Nashville at a house one of the Dixie Chicks lived in after their whole debacle.
0: Yeah.
1: They were re-signed by Sony, or the contract was extended. I don't know the circumstances, but she was given a house to live in by Sony, and so they rented a friend of mine's house, who was a real estate guy at that point, and I was helping him fix up the house as a handyman, and he said, "Hey, why don't you just move into the place?"
0: Right on.
1: So I was really lucky like that, and I was working on the place. It wasn't glamorous. It wasn't, you know, fabulously furnished or anything like
0: I'm
1: sure, when she lived there. But yeah, so I was living there, and I walked down to this place called Sylvan Park, which is in West Nashville. If you know Nashville well, it's a well-known spot. And there's a bar called Neighbors.
0: I've been to Nashville many times.
1: Have you heard of Neighbors?
0: Yeah, I've been to Neighbors.
1: Awesome.
0: Yeah.
1: Okay, that's cool. That makes my story special.
0: Yeah.
1: So the owner of Neighbors was sitting there, and he's an ex-Tennessee Titan, Zach Pilar. And I can't tell you his position. I don't want to get that wrong for the serious fans, but Zach is a huge dude.
0: Yeah.
1: Linebacker or something, but he had this pitcher of beer he's drinking, and I was just like, oh my gosh, you know, big dude. And not too many people in the bar afternoon. I was like, "Hey, I'd love to play here sometime." And so Zach, "Oh, it's my place. Why don't you just get up there and play us a song?"
0: Oh, nice.
1: And I was like, "Well, I will for a beer," joking. He's like, "All right, get him a beer." And he was really nice. I jumped up there, played a couple songs, and then he texts somebody, and this gentleman comes down, this old gentleman, gets kind of in my face and says, "Hey, did you write that song?" And I think the songs I played him were Red Boots and Drifter, which I could play you just a real quick part of each one. So Drifter says, it doesn't have any cussing in it, but it's women, weed, and whiskey. Those three words tell the story of my life. I never seem to get enough. That's why I spend these lonely nights. A couple of sad songs and a guitar to boast. I'm saying I'm passing through your town. If I play well, then I just may find a place to stay and be back around.

0: back around. And so Wood says, play another one. And I had this song I'd done a video with Dean Miller, Roger Miller's son. It cost way too much, and me and Dean got to hanging out a little bit. He's awesome. He's a well-known producer in Nashville, and it just cost me so much it almost sidetracked my career just to pay back the investor for that. Oof. But great video, very beautiful lady in the video and all that.
1: I actually listened to some of your stuff last night. That was one of my favorite ones.
0: Okay, Red Boots.
1: Red Boots is a hit. I like Drifter a lot.
0: Red Boots was fun to work.
1: It sounds like a hit song to me.
0: The radio liked it. It got played a lot. I mean, yeah, it's done really well. It's been my number one song. My dad didn't like it. He said, oh, it's kind of kitschy.
1: It's a little formulaic, but, you know.
0: Formulaic, yeah, that's it.
1: It's a hit, that's what they do.
0: Okay.
1: Drifter I really liked. There's two of them that I really liked.
0: Let's see if I can even remember it.
1: I mean, not that they suck or anything, but it's a hit song for sure.
0: Ah,

0: around. That's when I saw her pretty face. She had her sundress on, her hair down, looking like she was gonna paint town. With them red boots you got on now, looky there, I caught her stare. Devil's in her eyes, but I don't care. With them red boots you got on.
1: Yeah, I mean, catchy. It's a hit. It's a, everybody's gonna have a couple of hits in there, hey. You know.
0: yeah.
1: It's not a bad song. It's just, you know.
0: I'm so thankful to be playing this Saturday from 7 to 10 at the Munch.
1: Oh, they're gonna love it. They're gonna love you guys. I guarantee it.
0: Yeah, Eric Sisman on steel.
1: Just the steel, or the steel alone is.
0: Mark Hayes on drums. And Jay Dranger on bass.
1: Nice, there you go. All right. So, it's going to be kicking.
0: Kicking. So, there we were. And so Wood says, and his name was Wood Newton, was the gentleman who kind of poked himself in the bar after getting a text to come off a golf course.
1: I see.
0: I figured
1: all
0: this
1: right.
0: out later. I was like, okay, wait.
1: That's cool, though.
0: Golf course, Zach texted him. So he comes over and he says, hey, man, did you write those songs? And I said, yeah. And so he has me drink a beer with him out on the front porch of Neighbors, which is really cool. You've been there.
1: It's a great
0: place. Everybody check out Neighbors. It's an awesome place.
1: Oh, it's fantastic.
0: Place.
1: It's iconic.
0: They got a location in Germantown. This is the original location down in Sylvan Park. And Zach and his wife, she was a Tennessee Titan cheerleader.
1: Oh, nice.
0: And had a beauty salon right there.
1: Okay.
0: And they broke down the wall and turned it into a bar. Now Neighbors is an iconic place. And so, so Zach says, hey, man, you know, you guys have a great time. Peace. And he did his job. Wood says, hey, why don't you come to my office and write? And I said, well, when do you want me to come? He said, I like how you think, come Wednesday. So Wednesday comes, I get in an Uber, and we're driving around. And I'm like, man, this is RCA Records. I know that's cool, but like, I know there's a little office somewhere that Wood works, and I'm going to find it. Where is it? Finally, the taxi driver's like, hey, this is it, man.
1: Nice.
0: This is it. You're here. It's RCA. I think this is it. I was like, no way. So Wood didn't even tell me that his office was at RCA Studio A.
1: Of course not. He wants the shock factor.
0: Shock factor was there. I was so blown away.
1: That's
0: photos
1: cool.
0: And So he has me up in the office. Teddy Gentry shared an office with him. He's the bass player from Alabama. And there I was sitting there kind of blown away.
1: Yeah, that's cool. That's big leagues.
0: Right. Yeah. Chris Stapleton's office was right there next to his. And I had a song which was kind of different than this one, how it turned out. So Wood's kind of a master of his craft. He's a Grammy-winning songwriter. He's written Something Said Love for Rita Coolidge. He wrote 20 years ago for Kenny Rogers. Bobby Sue for the Oak Ridge Boys,
1: nice.
0: Which was the title track of their album, Bobby Sue.
1: Yeah.
0: Riding with Private Malone.
1: Okay.
0: With Raz Bailey. Just a ton of hits he's written.
1: And, he's a big-time player.
0: He is. So we wrote this song together, and I don't want to tattle on Wood, but we might have smoked a little of the devil's cabbage in RCA.
1: Well, they better be smoking in RCA.
0: Yeah, I was like, Wood, I got a little something. He says, well, I got a pot. I might be a redneck, but I got hippie tendencies.
1: Nice.
0: That's what he told me.
1: I'm going to be my

Summoned Bristolong. Alright, so yeah, this is the song we wrote. Long song now, it's got a lot of lyrics. And the third verse, for those who are interested, goes like this.

0: See, that's raw. That's from the heart. That's good.
1: Thank you so much.
0: Yeah, yeah, yeah. I like it. No, they, I mean, it, you should have pop songs. I'll be honest with you. I'll be totally honest. I was listening to your stuff last night, so I was kind of prepared, you know, because I just met you at the store the other day. And my buddy came over and was like, "What do you think?" I said, "I think he's could be the next Garth Brooks. But I want to hear his raw stuff."
1: Oh, Garth, yeah, man. Yeah, you know, he is a undeniable force to be reckoned with. I'm honored that you would make that comparison, because to me, Garth is such a superstar that he is not quite up there with Dolly, but he is up
0: there. He's up there. He's definitely up there. And I, you know,
1: Garth.
0: I was never much of a country music fan. I was a, you know, punk rocker. Mm-hmm. So I got a little older and expanded my horizons a little. But I saw Garth Brooks once live, and that's one of the reasons why my horizons were expanded, because that man blew me away.
1: Yeah, people say whatever they want to, but if you are around and you see him, and
0: a live band will make or break me.
1: Yeah, nothing but respect for Garth.
0: Oh man, he was incredible live.
1: Incredible, yeah, just an absolute mind blowing artist. Thank you. And it's an honor to be here again. And I just want to, you know, shamelessly plug this show.
0: Do it. Yeah, do it.
1: In case you just tuned in. So we are going to be, my band and me, playing at the Mineshaft Tavern on Saturday from 7 to 10. It's a full band. It's a great band. They got a steel guitar, drummer, bass player. And, yeah, we're just going to be playing some country music. I'm honored to be here in Madrid. It's Madrid.
0: Madrid. Well, I mean, there's debate about that, but Madrid.
1: Okay, and that's what I was going to ask you.
0: Consensus. So I like Madrid because we're all mad here.
1: Ask.
0: Yeah, yeah. There's been some debate.
1: Give me the rundown on that.
0: You know, there's a lot of different stories. There's someone, you know, they say that the Spanish came over here and changed it to Madrid instead of Madrid. They say that there's a guy in a town that it was named after, and his name was pronounced Madrid. You know, but like there's something like there's I've heard so many different stories of it. There's a thread like pretty much every year or two on social media on one of the Madrid pages that is like all the different, you know, and I don't know who's right or who's wrong. There's a friend of mine wrote a book, and you know, I like.
1: So,
0: but I'm not going to argue debate with old hippies who were here since the 70s. Okay. Like, whatever you want to call it, baby. You know, I like Madrid.
1: Okay. Well, you know, there's a little town outside of Nashville, pretty far outside of Nashville. It's called Lebanon. Now, it's spelled Lebanon, just like the country. But if you call Lebanon, Lebanon.
0: I've worked there.
1: In that town? Do you know the town?
0: Well, I've done a job there. We did a lot of work in Tennessee, my ex and I, when we were on the road. And
1: so you know Lebanon?
0: Yeah. Yep.
1: Yeah, and they'll trip out.
0: Yeah,
1: on
0: they
1: you
0: will. They do not you want you. Don't say Lebanon.
1: So
0: you got to say it like country. Lebanon.
1: So we're give me the exact pronunciation as you say it.
0: Of Madrid?
1: Mm-hmm.
0: Madrid.
1: Madrid.
0: Yeah. We're all mad here. Madrid. Madridians. Right. Madroids.
1: I've been working on a song. I'm not going to play it, but yeah, I had to ask you. Thank you.
0: Once a Madroid, always a Madroid. That's it.
1: Once a Madrid, always a Madroid.
0: Madroid.
1: There I love you go. It. Hey, I love you, Madrid. Thanks for having me. I really appreciate you. So yeah, I'd like to play another song.
0: Yeah, and, go for it. Absolutely.
1: Before we do this, though, could we get back to playing some of this cool music?
0: Yeah, what you want?
1: Yeah, because I feel like they've heard my stories and they've heard my song, and I just can't do better than anything we can pull up here.
0: Well, what? Give me some of your favorites.
1: Well, you know, we've been talking about the greats.
0: Yeah.
1: Been talking about Garth Brooks.
0: You want to play some Garth?
1: I mean,
0: oh, Garth might. I might have to go to YouTube for that. Garth isn't on.
1: Do you know The River?
0: Yeah, of course. Yeah.
1: And what's your favorite Garth Brooks song? I wonder what the listeners are thinking.
0: Oh,
1: I'm sure there's some people that are just like, yes, can't wait.
0: I mean,
1: wait
0: every,

0: We won't go into
1: those. Is it this one here? You see, the thing is, I'm switching over to another platform, actually, but this one, he is an ethical what, man, and he doesn't use
0: you,
1: this platform.
0: You gonna play Garth right now?
1: Uh-huh.
0: All right, I'm ready.
1: All right, let's see. We gotta play singles and EPs.
0: You know, his
1: see,
0: bar
1: I gotta keep
0: was
1: talking,
0: gonna,
1: so there's not.
0: Well, his bar was gonna open up in Nashville, and then when all the allegations came out, well, the bar went away. Never opened.
1: Right. And what was, I was talking to somebody last night, and
0: that's
1: I never did
0: news.
1: Google it because we said we're not Googling it. His alter ego. It was Chris
0: right.
1: something. Chris
0: He's Gaines.
1: Gaines, that's it. That's it. We were just talking
0: so
1: about
0: good.
1: That.
0: So good.
1: All right. Well, I'm going to play a Garth that I can play because there's a lot of them I can't.
0: Wow.
1: Yeah.
0: Well, you know, I don't want to push you into playing Garth.
1: Oh,
0: really.
1: I don't
0: I feel
1: care.
0: Like we just sort of stumbled into this.
1: Right.
0: But now that we've talked so much about it, let's hear
1: I know.
0: Some.
1: We got to play something, right? Oh, there's so many. Let's see. Let's just play this one.
0: Just play
1: All right.
0: It.
1: We'll go.
0: Let's just get in trouble.

0: All right, so we're gonna segue in, but you need to do your thing here. We got about 10 minutes left.
1: All right, well, yeah, I just thought since we mentioned Dolly and Kenny, we would play one of my favorite songs of all time. And thank you again for having me. Everybody, thank you for having me.
0: Yeah, appreciate you coming in.
1: This is Islands in the Sun.
0: Oh, yeah, what a great song.

0: All right, that pretty much does it for my interview with David Gideon, or chat session, or whatever it is we did.
1: Islands in the Stream.
0: Islands in the Stream, yeah. Islands in the Sun is Weezer.
1: Smacking myself.
0: You were close. All right. Well, I appreciate you coming on. We're going to go ahead and get things ready to turn over to Kenny O on the radio. And I'm just going to play a song, I think. Let's see. I'm just going to pick a song. We should pick one of your songs. He might say no, but we're going to pick one of his songs. Let's see. Find one that's about... Oh, that's the wrong one. I'm going to keep talking because that's what we do. And I'm going to play one of your songs on the way out. Let's see.
1: I'm so excited find to one. Be here today. It was just...
0: Yeah, that's cool. I'm glad you could make it. It's always fun to have somebody come on the show. And I, like I said, I don't freak out anymore when things get weird. So I just talk and I'll fill it with talk. All right, we're going to play this one. It's called The Wings of an Angel. Come check out David on Saturday. And you are listening to 96.9 FM, KMRD LP, Madrid, New Mexico. Have a great week. I'll see y'all next week.

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1: You can reach heaven if you try.